0: as a supporter.
1: Kaya wanji, niji nyunga boja, niji nyunga wanking. 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Hello, this is Nyunga country. This is Nyunga language. We pay our respects to the elders past and present, and we ask that the spirits look out and keep us safe.
2: 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Good morning. Hope you're having a wonderful Sunday.

0: You're listening to Middle of Nowhere, and we just heard from Shaky Graves. What were you just saying he calls himself, Lee?
1: He calls himself a gentleman from Texas, and the album is really good, actually. Just came out about a month ago, called Fondness, Etc. That's my favourite track, though, When the Love is New.
0: It's really cool. I liked
1: it. Yeah, he's fun.
0: And before that, we heard from Rahway Bell, Things Are Looking Up. And we love Rahway Bell because they subscribe to
1: Yeah, they did an artist subscription. And, yeah, they're such a great band, such a great local band.
0: And we've got another... Well, I keep saying you're guests, but you're not guests because, you know, you're Middle of Nowhere family.
1: We are.
0: Charlie, welcome.
2: Thank you so much, guys. I am so excited to be here. I have been a long-time listener and a long-time fan. This is very exciting for me. This is like doing panel on Letterman. It's like
1: that's a high bar.
2: It's a true honour. So thank you, and also on this special edition of Radiothon.
1: That's right.
2: Yeah, thank you.
1: Time of year that we need to help us out, donate, subscribe, whatever you can do. It's good to have you here, Charlie.
2: Yeah, thanks.
1: Very good to have you here.
2: Thanks, Lee.
1: You love this genre that we all love.
2: I do.
1: I believe. I know, for sure. I feel like there's a bit of Neil Young in your...
2: Definitely.
1: ...record collection.
2: Yeah, maybe a year ago, like all good alt country folk musicians, you go down a terrible... Well, not terrible, it's a wonderful thing, but...
1: It's a well-worn path. Yeah.
2: It's a well-worn path. Yeah. There's probably about a year where you just listen to Neil Young and nothing else. I had that probably about 18 months ago.
1: That's great.
2: Yeah. Yeah, I actually went and saw him.
0: You did it when you were quite young.
1: Yeah. I did it when I was young.
0: I was adamant I wasn't going to get into Neil Young till I was 50, but I made it to 48. Wow.
1: I was very young into Neil Young, like teenager.
0: Really?
1: Yeah.
2: I keep doing this with really big artists as well, and it really it annoys a lot of my muso friends. I'll be like, I've just been listening to the Beatles, the Beatles are just so wonderful. They're so good. I actually have never fallen hard for Bruce Springsteen, and I think that probably is going to be the next one.
1: Oh yeah.
2: This is such a amazing show. Always fantastic selections. Like even on the way in this morning, I was like, I hadn't heard that Buers Band one.
1: Yeah,
2: you know,
1: it's
2: so good. So the work you guys do here, it's just wonderful. So I'm glad and very excited to be a part of the collective.
1: It's wonderful.
0: It is. It's
1: wonderful
0: great to have
1: to
0: you.
1: Have you. We got a text as well.
0: We did. Yeah. I'm going to find it. Sorry. I'm not very good at multitasking in the morning.
1: Charlie can probably read it.
0: My eyes are not quite.
2: I can see it. From Elizabeth. Hey there, you too. Thanks for both taking us through this gorgeous show. I'm still buzzing from the bluegrass and am loving your tunes and chats. Just arrived at the wonderful Kalamunda Farmers Markets. Bliss. Happy Radiothon.
0: Thanks, Elizabeth. That's beautiful.
1: We love you. Yeah. I knew you were going to be at the markets.
0: I love the Kalamunda Farmers Markets.
1: What a great day for the markets. Yeah. Wouldn't it be beautiful?
0: Absolutely.
1: Yeah. So maybe you're out there getting ready to go to the markets or something like that, but hopefully you can have time to subscribe. We would love it if you could do that. We've got such great prizes as well, haven't we? We were just doing the major prizes before. What else is on there? Blaney?
0: We've got... Where did we get to? Oh, we got to the turntable starter pack, which we
1: did.
0: You can win a $500 voucher to Picasso Art and Framers to get some artworks framed. Oh, I need that.
1: Yeah, that would be good. That's the thing you never do. Right?
0: I've got so many, mostly Wilco posters. That need framing.
2: I've got to come to your house, Blaney. I would love to see those Wilco posters.
0: She's got so many, and I've just got about another five that need framing at the moment.
1: Oh, that's good though.
0: And so that would be perfect.
1: I feel like framing's the thing, you either do it immediately or it's like 3 years later and
0: we tend to put it off a lot because we've got so many.
1: It can be expensive.
0: So we're trying, we'll get like three or four and just go, right, let's just do it. And get them done.
2: I'm still blue tacking things to the wall.
1: Yeah.
2: I'm still in my share house era where I'm just blue tacking things.
0: Oh, I do that too. Don't worry.
2: I'm not sure the landlord. I hope the landlord's not listening in right now.
1: I think the blue tack's fine. Don't ever believe those things that say it will never peel the plaster off the wall.
0: Because they do.
1: Yeah. Because it does. I've learned that.
2: It does.
0: Like those 3M strips.
1: Yes.
0: They say, they won't.
2: Oh, no.
1: No.
0: I've lost a lot of bond over those.
1: Me too.
2: That's a future me problem, I think.
1: Totally.
2: Yeah. We'll come to that.
1: How did we get... framing.
0: Yes,
2: framing. Sidetracked us. I derailed us.
1: I'm good at that.
0: What
1: as
0: else?
1: Well.
0: We've also got a guitar kit and course that you can build your own guitar. Okay, that sounds pretty cool, thanks to Pitbull Guitars.
1: Oh, that's on the other side.
0: Yeah. Uh-huh. There's so many prizes.
1: I didn't realise there was another side.
0: So many prizes. Wow. There's a wellness prize from Phoenix.
1: Kinesiology.
0: Yeah. and passes to Alchemy Saunas.
1: That's a great name for a business, Alchemy Saunas,
0: yeah,
1: isn't it?
0: I've actually been wanting to go there. The one in Fremantle looks really nice.
1: And sound healing is really, really cool. Have you ever done that?
0: No, I have not.
1: It's really lovely.
0: Cool, cool. So there's three vouchers
1: for sound
0: healing.
1: You can go and get ink. Get inked. Oh. Hold fast tattoo.
0: You could get like a middle of nowhere tattoo.
1: Oh my goodness. I think Charlie should get
2: I reckon after this broadcast, let's all go get one.
0: Actually, didn't you know, Charlie, that's sort of like, you know, the induction. Yeah. You have to get a tattoo.
1: hasn't anyone told you about the tattoo yet? Okay.
2: It's like being dunked in the sea when you reach the equator.
0: Exactly.
2: Yeah. I love that.
1: It's a bit more painful though.
2: Yeah.
0: And there has to be a full sleeve.
2: You guys go hard. I didn't realise this. But I'm into it. Yeah, let's just do it.
1: That's great. School holiday pack as well sounds really good. So family passes to Luna Leaderville, SkyTech Perth Observatory, WA Museum, WA Maritime Museum, and a voucher for Surfing WA. What cool school holidays that would be.
0: That's amazing.
1: I would have loved that if I was a kid. I used to just get told to take the watch and come back at 5 o'clock
0: exactly.
1: in the afternoon.
2: Here's a stick, go in the garden.
1: Yeah, exactly.
2: Go
1: and dig a hole.
0: I used to go and tie a rope between the monkey bars over the park and make my own flying foxes.
1: There you go. We used to go to the creek and make dams, you know, the course of the water. That was our favourite thing. Lots of fun. But yeah, no, you could, if you subscribe, your children will be doing more interesting things than that if you win the prize.
0: Not when we were young,
1: That's right. Oh, gosh. Okay. So what have we got coming up
0: music-wise,
1: Blaney?
0: Billy Rogers.
1: Oh, yeah. Local goodness. Brand new EP that Billy has released. I think it's called Cloud something.
0: Cloud of Smoke?
1: Cloud of Smoke is the EP. Yeah. It had their launch at Duke of George last weekend.
0: Oh, I love the Duke of George.
1: Supported by some people like Dave Brewer and legends of the music industry. Yeah, so.
0: Oh, also, actually, before I play this track, I must say good morning to our listeners on the Community Radio Network who will be tuning in about now. And they can subscribe as well, right? Because they can just jump on the website and subscribe. And we'd love for you to subscribe if you listen, you know, anywhere around Australia.
1: That's actually great, Blaney, because they might have been wondering what we were talking about with these prizes. So, yeah, if you subscribe, there's lots of hidden benefits.
0: Yeah.
1: Big benefit to us because it keeps this radio going, this community radio going. But, yeah, you might win a prize as well.
0: Yeah, absolutely. All right, let's hear from Billy Rogers on Middle of Nowhere.

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0: You're tuned to Middle of Nowhere, a special radiothon edition. We're having a great time here in the studio.
1: We really are.
0: It's been really great. Thanks for listening. I hope you guys are enjoying it as well. You just heard there from a local artist, Alistair Leonard, and his track Sunflower. I was just telling Lee and Charlie that I discovered him on Bandcamp, and I really love his stuff, but I really don't know much about him.
1: I'm not sure this is him that I've found on Instagram.
0: Yeah, because I looked up on Facebook as well, and I found all these other Alistair Leonards, but I don't think it was him.
2: We're going to pin him down this morning. Alistair, give us a call.
0: Yeah.
1: We'd love to hear from you.
0: Yeah, I've played a couple of his other tracks on some of my previous shows as well, and they're awesome. They're really, really great stuff.
1: That's one of the best things about RTR, isn't it?
0: Yeah.
1: You know, that's the... You get to hear stuff that you don't hear on other stations, and you don't hear the same thing over and over again, and no one tells us what to play. We just curate it.
0: Yeah, I think that's lovingly one of the great things, isn't it? All the presenters make put together their own shows.
2: Mm-hmm.
0: So it's so diverse. So, you know, even in Middle of Nowhere between all of us, you know, our shows can be quite different.
1: So that's true.
0: I just play Wilco all the time. You play lots of local stuff.
1: I play Lucinda Williams whenever I get a chance as well, don't worry.
0: We're expecting some Neil Young from...
2: Possibly some more Wilco, I'm afraid, Blaney.
0: Oh, that's okay.
1: She won't mind that at all. I think I played Jeff Tweedy last time.
0: I was actually going to play a Jeff Tweedy song. Maybe I will actually bump that up the list a bit.
2: When I take a Wilco break, I play Golden Smog, the super group.
0: Golden Smog. That's cool. So much. It's my goal in life to see Golden Smog live.
2: Bunch of Tweedy heads here.
1: So good.
0: I've seen the Jayhawks and I've seen, you know, Wilco. Oh,
1: you played the Jayhawks earlier.
0: I did.
1: That was a really
0: good
1: track. I loved that one.
0: One day Golden Smog.
1: Very good. So if you wanted to subscribe, there's also some special prizes that you can win as well, which are really great. Returning subscribers. Now, this is a good one. So if you subscribe every year and you're doing it again, you could be in for a chance to be a guest host for an hour of Drive Time choose the tunes. We're just talking about curating. You could do that for yourself. And we do the rest. So that's
0: that would have
1: easy.
0: Been like, before I was a presenter here, that would have been like a dream come true for me.
1: Absolutely.
0: I would have loved that, you know.
1: Yeah. Especially an hour. That's easy to come up with a playlist for an hour, for sure. What else is there? Gold subscribers. So if you go gold or platinum, you could have a luxury midweek overnight escape at the Como, the Treasury.
0: Cool.
1: Fun. Business subscriptions. Take out a business subscription. And thanks to Dear Martina Coffee, you can stay caffeinated with a Mocco Master classic coffee brewer.
2: They're the best. Have you got a Mocco Master?
1: No, I do not.
2: Oh my god, it's probably my most prized possession in our share house. It's like the epicenter. We all gather around it. Yeah, it's
1: I've got one, but I could upgrade. Definitely, mine's a bit leaky and a bit weird.
2: I see. So.
0: Is it more like a drip coffee?
2: It's a drip coffee thing. Coffee. Yeah,
0: I do love.
2: Yeah, it's great. And it's perfect in the share house setting because it's just like
0: you can just
2: big pot, everyone just fills it up. I think there's one here as well.
1: Excellent. Very good. Well, that's a good prize too. Yeah, so there's lots of things we can give you back, chances to win prizes, and then when you come on to subscribe, also get ready to say which thank you prize you might like to have as well.
0: Yeah, and like, I was talking earlier, it was about just after 6 a.m. about the artist prizes, which I just think are really great. You know, we can win recording time, you can win rehearsal time, and as you know, I've said this morning, if you've listened to the show all the time, you've heard me go on about it before, but I think it bears repeating, doesn't it?
1: Definitely.
0: You know, when many years ago, it's probably like 20 years ago now, time goes too quick, when I wasn't a presenter at RTR and played in bands, well, my band won the artist prize, so it was great. You know, we got a day's recording. We managed to record 6 songs in that time.
1: Fabulous.
0: Which, you know, again, maybe wasn't a great idea, but it was awesome. Yeah. And it gave us that opportunity, you know, which we couldn't
1: You wouldn't
0: afford.
1: Have had.
0: We were, you know, living on beans and toast.
2: Mm-hmm.
0: So it's a great prize. So if you're an artist, you know, get in there. You've got to be in it to win it, right? Like Rule Way Bell. And we had another band subscription, right? Or am I imagining
1: that? No, I think you're imagining that. But that's okay. Maybe you're manifesting it.
0: I have been up since 4:30.
1: Yeah, that's true. No, I'm just checking. No. We'd love it if you're an artist and you'd like to subscribe to Middle of Nowhere. That would be really great. There's so many great alt country and folk
0: there
1: bands
0: is.
1: Around.
0: Yeah, it's really
1: that's
0: great. I love that it's like a growing genre, I guess.
1: Yeah, very popular.
0: You know, I feel like maybe a few years ago there wasn't that many and now there's a lot more and it's great. It's, you know, more.
2: I think it's on the rise. I really think that country and contemporary folk definitely making a bit of a comeback in a big way.
1: Yeah.
2: I guess with like artists like MJ Lenderman and Wednesday, they're sort of like kind of in the zeitgeist a little bit at the moment. So
1: yeah,
2: it's a good space
1: and
2: to be.
1: And maybe the way the world is, it's kind of that kind of music because that happens
0: it's
1: in
0: true.
1: History too, doesn't it?
0: Yeah.
1: You know, different sorts of music resonate with people. For what's going
0: on
1: in the world.
0: Yeah, countries, you know, can often be political or, you know, down and out.
1: Or just fun.
0: Yeah, exactly. You've got both, right? Which is great.
1: Great. Oh, well, good. Look, yeah, if you want to drop us a text, 0405-921-921. Love to hear from you.
0: We do. We love hearing from our listeners, don't we?
1: Totally.
0: It makes us feel happy. I'm going to play a track from my current obsession, which is Sam and Louise Sullivan. Do you know those guys?
1: Oh, no.
0: I absolutely love them. They're from Philadelphia, and I got to see them at Solid Sound, the T-shirt, Wilco's music festival just recently, and they're just beautiful. I just loved them.
1: Oh, great. Oh, looking forward to hearing.
0: They've got beautiful harmonies. They're a brother and sister, and anyway, have a listen. This is a track called Avalon.

0: You are in the middle of nowhere on RTRFM 92.1. We've got so many people in the studio and we're having a great time. And you just heard there from Colin Miller. We just talked about MJ Lenderman a minute ago on Wednesday. Yes. Colin Miller actually plays in MJ Lenderman's band. So you could probably sort of get that kind of vibe from him there, I think.
1: Totally.
0: And before that, I actually can't remember what I played.
1: The brother and sister that you saw it.
0: It was Sam and Louise Sullivan. How could I forget?
2: We're all too excited here.
0: Yeah. I know, there's too much going on.
2: It's Radiothon season, yeah.
0: My little brain is just,
1: You're doing great.
0: And that was a track of theirs called Avalon. And yeah, they are just a really beautiful band. Yeah, check them out if you get the chance to, I think.
1: Yeah, I'd love to see them by the sound of that one.
0: I did tell them they had to come to Australia. But did you?
1: Well, I'm sure they will now.
0: They will. They always listen to me.
2: I'm constantly doing that, just sending you better come,
0: Exactly.
1: And then make sure you come to WA.
2: Yes,
0: that's the thing.
1: That kills us.
0: Exactly.
1: So now I would love to hear from you. If you want to jump on and subscribe to this show that is Middle of Nowhere, we would be very appreciative and would love to give you a call out as well. What have you got coming up, Blaney? What sort of tracks have you got to play?
0: I am going to play it. I know I did play Wilco before, but I'm going to play Jeff Tweedy track as well. But I thought we could, we talked about it a bit before, but we've got a special Middle of Nowhere prize.
1: That's
0: right. If you subscribe specifically to Middle of Nowhere, we have a very special prize. We have these amazing, I hope I haven't lost them.
1: No, there they are.
0: Wilco guitar picks.
2: Whoa.
1: Oh my goodness.
0: You better subscribe.
2: I'm going to hit the phones I'm going to step out of the studio
1: and
2: make some phone calls.
1: What a great merch idea.
0: Oh, Wilco loves their merch.
2: Good.
0: And it has 12 picks in it. And as I did say to Lee, I did buy some for myself as well because there's...
1: So there's really 12 in there?
0: Yes, okay. I've got my own pack at home, but I thought if I buy two, then I can happily give up one.
1: That's great.
0: And also there's a really cool Jeff Tweedy shirt as well, which I brought all the way back from North Adams. So, yeah,
2: wow.
0: You can...
1: And I think there's a pass to the New Farm Festival. Yeah, New Farm, New Country.
0: In Denmark. Not Copenhagen.
1: No.
2: That's an important differentiation. When I first moved here
1: 7 years ago, I was living at my sister's house and my niece was at high school then and she said, oh, my friend wants me to go to Denmark for the holidays, but I don't really want to go. And I was like, Lily, go.
2: That's an awesome opportunity.
1: Oh, my God, why would you want... And she was just like... And my sister was overhearing it. She goes, no, that's down south. She's talking about down south, not the overseas Denmark. Wow.
0: I love it. I was actually in Denmark just recently.
1: The real Denmark. I love it.
2: And how does it compare, Blaney?
0: It's very expensive.
1: It's very different.
0: Yeah. It's beautiful. It's very expensive.
1: Wow.
0: Denmark down south is very beautiful as well. So save up
1: if you want to go to the real Denmark.
0: Yeah, but you don't have to. If you win the prize to go to the New Farm Festival in Denmark, you don't have to save up at all, really. You just need to drive there. I know petrol's not that much, but it's not too bad. And you're free to.
1: I love that you were thinking about Middle of Nowhere listeners when you're at this festival, Blaney. I think that shows the dedication that you've got for the
0: Can't get it out of my head.
1: Yeah, great.
0: I just want to... You know what? It's actually my plan to convert everyone into a Wilco fan.
1: It won't be hard, I don't think. Yeah, so subscribe to Middle of Nowhere and you could be in the draw for that lovely prize.
0: Yeah, and you heard the excitement in the room when I, pulled out those guitar picks.
2: Yeah.
1: Even in the other studio, they were both, looking, going, wow.
2: The phones are going crazy.
1: Getting ready to start at 9 a.m. So
0: yeah, we've only got 20 minutes left together. It's a bit sad.
2: Oh. Very sad. But subscribe and donate this RTRFM Radiothon 26.
0: Yes. Yep.
2: Go on the running to win some picks.
0: Yep.
2: And New Farm tickets.
0: Yep.
2: And a Jeff Tweedy shirt.
0: Yeah. So I'm going to play a Jeff Tweedy track now. It's actually a Wilco track, but he's just re-recorded it with Trampled by Turtles.
1: It's Love Is Everywhere from an Wilco album
0: from a couple of years ago. They just put it out the other day. It's really cool because Trampled by Turtles are awesome as well.
1: They are.
0: It's a really nice combo. So, yeah, check it out.

0: walking together down the street.
1: Too much fun here on Middle of Nowhere. That was local artist Benedict Melita and his track Saturday Crew. I love Benedict.
2: Yeah.
1: He's great. I've been seeing him for years. And he put out a new album last year, which is really great. And then also in there we had Jeff Tweedy featuring Trampled by Turtles and A Love Is Everywhere, which is love is everywhere, right?
2: Yes.
1: Especially at RTR.
2: And the love has been coming in, and we have got quite a few subscriptions to read out here. The latest one, lovely Brendan from Hammy Hill, Brendan and Marie, are loyal listeners to the station and always regular listeners to Middle of Nowhere. So thank you so much.
1: Thanks, guys.
2: Brendan, for the subscription. Who else have we got? Do you want to do some... Charlie?
3: And we got Hamish M from Beaconsfield. Shout out, Hamish. Thank you very much.
1: Thanks,
3: and
1: Hamish.
3: We've got Rochelle H in out of North Fremantle. Thank you, Rochelle.
2: Thank you.
3: Rachel, have I pronounced that right? And
2: yeah.
3: Is that right? We've got Chris L in Corrine.
2: Yeah.
3: And Brody Hall F.
2: Sorry, I'm scrolling.
3: Yeah.
2: Badly for you there.
3: And Brody Hall F from Meerup. All subscribed to Middle of Nowhere. Thank you so much.
1: Thanks,
3: guys.
2: We really appreciate it.
1: So good.
2: It's our pleasure to be here, but it's so nice to get the love as well. So thanks everybody that subscribed and good luck for winning prizes. There's so many good prizes you can win.
3: So many. I hope, Lee, if you win, because I heard on the way when you were talking about that foodie bundle, I hope that I get to go on that date with you
2: to
3: all those restaurants. That would be great.
2: I would totally.
3: Let's hit the town, Lee.
2: I think we'd have a great time. I don't think there would be a silent moment between
3: we'll go,
2: the two
3: We could win the wellness prize and then the foodie. Yes. We'll have a spa day and then we'll go pig out.
2: Sounds great. We were talking about the turntable prize as well. I was wondering, have you got much of a collection of
3: I used to vinyl? Once upon a time, but you guys mentioned like how much of a a rabbit hole you can go down with
1: it's
3: that.
1: Addictive.
3: And I just don't think I have, like, I sometimes just do not have the money
2: cash.
3: I'm so cash poor. But I fantasize one day about having a wonderful vinyl collection. So I've got some of my favorite albums. I wouldn't call my collection extensive by any means.
2: But quality over quantity.
3: Blaney, what about you? You've got a massive one?
1: I'm Gen X, I've been through it all. I've been through vinyl, then getting rid of vinyl, getting cassettes, which I had hundreds of, moving on to CDs, which I had like 1,000 of, and then packing them all away, and now I've gone back to vinyl again. And always going, I'll just buy like the really special albums on vinyl, Wilco, especially they've been doing a lot of re-release, beautiful packaging, see stuff and you just buy it and then
3: I always like to do it, especially with local artists, the physical media and is a wonderful way of supporting them. But yes, it does. I also feel as though, like, living in a share house as well, like, you don't know when your next move is going to be.
2: You
3: want
2: to
1: see and vinyl's hard to transport because it is fragile and,
2: special. There's a few more subscriptions here. I've scrolled down.
3: Wonderful.
2: Actually, there's Phil C, who has taken out a gold subscription.
1: Thanks, Phil.
2: Thank you so much for that. And Alan F from Warragul. Has also subscribed and said that they love the show and the philosophy of RTRFM. Community radio is the essential lifeblood of countless like-minded folk all over. Well said, Alan F. We
3: couldn't agree more with that.
2: Yeah, and also JF. I don't know if they're in the same family with the same F last name. Be a real coincidence. From Dianella, no, probably not.
3: There's definitely some talk going around.
2: They live in two different places.
1: Thanks,
2: and
1: guys.
2: Mark P as well has put a comment. He's platinum. And,
1: thank
2: and
1: you.
2: A donation of $20. So thank you so
1: thank
2: much.
1: You so
2: That's very
1: much.
2: Generous. Mark P of Marmion has said, just a great collection of presenters and music. Wonderful addition to the station.
3: Thank you very much, Mark.
2: All right. Yay. Thanks so much.
3: We're feeling all gooey
2: all
3: inside.
2: The subscriptions.
3: Thanks, Mark P.
2: We love it. We love it. Okay.
1: The, the rattle of the picks tin that, you know,
3: possibly,
1: pushed them over the edge.
3: I think that was it.
2: It's not. It sounds like a thing of Tic Tacs.
1: I know,
2: but it's really
1: it does.
2: Not.
1: It's not Tic Tacs.
2: It got Charlie's very, very interesting.
3: I know. I've got stars in my eyes.
2: Yeah. Twinkling. His eyes were twinkling. Oh, great. Okay, nearly the end of the show. Sunday morning coming down, coming up after this.
1: Who's in the studio over there? I can't quite see.
2: I think, I'm not sure. I saw Lorraine.
1: I did see Lorraine. Yeah. There's a whole collection of them, I think.
2: Well, that's right. I'm sure they'll all be there to support each other. Everyone loves Sunday morning coming down. When you speak to RTR listeners, they always say Sunday morning.
1: It is one of my favourite shows. Yeah. It's always been one of my favourite shows. I love just having it on a Sunday.
2: Yeah.
1: Actually, Sunday's my favourite day on RTR.
2: It's a great day.
1: Because Golden Apples of the Sun as
3: I
1: well.
3: I would agree.
1: And then Rockin' the Roots.
2: I love Rockin' the Roots.
1: And you know what? Yeah. I love Pluck Strings as well.
2: Oh, yeah.
1: Because it's just, it comes on just usually when I'm cooking dinner.
2: Perfect.
1: And it's just, I don't know, it's nice. Yeah. Kind of, and then, what's the, I never remember the show after that. It's,
2: Oh, that's a hard one.
1: Is it Ambient Zone?
3: Could be, yeah.
1: It's one of those type of music.
2: I'm probably cooking dinner by then.
1: But
2: I'm a bit of a later eater than you.
1: Yeah.
2: Blimey,
1: yeah, I usually just have Artie on all day on Sunday.
2: Fabulous.
1: And it's great.
2: Yeah. Yeah. So if you're one of those people that does that and you can possibly subscribe, we would love it if you could do that for us. Nearly the end of the show.
1: Yeah. I'm trying to think if I should play two songs or one song. Just
2: we could play one and then come back.
1: Yeah,
2: again,
1: I've
2: maybe?
1: Got this little short Whatever. Song by someone called Cooper Kenwood, and it's called Thinking About Baseball. So, you know, I don't know. Have you been thinking about baseball?
2: No, never. No. I've heard of
3: Cooper Kenwood. I'm constantly thinking about baseball. It never ends with me in baseball.
1: All right, let's see.
2: Like a Homer Simpson
3: That's
2: situation.
3: It. Yeah.
2: I love it.

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0: They're racing. First away is Pain in the Neck, followed by What a Bore. Then comes Who Cares What the Quinella Pays. 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
1: Fly!
0: I don't know who he is. 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
1: Fly!
0: I want him. No, I want justice. Dead or alive.
1: Fly!
0: Saddam Hussein aids and protects terrorists, including members of Al-Qaeda.
1: Fly.
0: I didn't say that there was a direct connection between September the 11th
1: Fly.
0: And Saddam Hussein.
1: Fly.
0: War is my last choice.
1: Fly.
0: But we're going to smoke them out. Bring them on.
2: Fly. I think Patriot Act,
0: constitutional guarantees are in place.
2: A wiretap requires a court order.
0: Saddam Hussein has got weapons of mass destruction. Although we have not found stockpiles of weapons of mass destruction, and it is true that much of the intelligence turned out to be wrong, no one can now doubt the world.

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0: racing. First away is Pain in the Neck, followed by What a Bore. Then comes Who Cares What the Quinella Pays. 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

I try to get along. 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

Now, tell you about a little trip of mine took down to Newcastle. I was going down to do a few gigs with Mr. Lang, and he invited me down for a week on the road. Now, I go down to the Greyhound bus here at Brisbane Depot on Roma Street. There's all these lovely little ladies walking around saying, this is going to be a new bloody trip, I'm all booked out. There's this one big fella about the size of Beachy there. And sure enough, guess where I sit, 9C next to 9D, there's Beachy. Beachy's mate. Anyway, so I get on the old cheek, you know, and I've got the right cheek and I'm sort of on the right lane. So my right cheek's on the chair there and it's going all numb down my leg within 10 minutes as we're going down the Roma Street getting out of there. For 14 hours of this is not on. Cruising down, I said, bugger this, mate, and I'm trying my best to sort of itch out on the side of the seat. Anyway, I sort of fall asleep there and I'm on this big fella's shoulder and my leg's hanging out, and just prior to that, the no smoking and the no drinking and keep your arms and legs in the aisle. Out of the aisle. Anyway, so this lady, she sort of, as I'm asleep, she's about 80 in the shade, knocks on my leg and sort of falls on down. Anyway, there's a big crowd around trying to pick this old lady up as I wake up.

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Anyway, so I'm sitting there just putting up with it, rolling from side to side. And I think, bugger this, I'm going up to the shit house, get a bit of comfort because my legs all buggered up. And I lock the door and I sort of fall asleep in there, and next thing, they're knocking. Everyone's trying to get into the bizzo, and pulls over the bus again. He comes up and I'm laying there and he's knocking on the door. Hey, you! What? Opens up the door and there I am sitting down with this bad look on my head. So he sits me up to the front of the seat and I go up to the front of the seat. I'm sitting on the step there for the rest of the trip. Cut it all short, I got to Newcastle, 8 o'clock in the morning. Wait for a mobile phone to come by, I find where I'm playing. Go to the pub, 9 o'clock, sitting out the front, 3 guitars, 1 bag. Ring up Mr. Lang, said this is Kid, and he said I'll be there about 1. So I send the cleaner lady and needed some sleep, so she put me up in room number 7 upstairs. We go down to the old news agency there and bring out all the People mags and Picture mags and Penthouse mags and Playboy mags, and I put them up all over the walls as I do, thinking I'll impress this little man. Thinking, man, well, it's getting pretty late, so at 4 o'clock I'll try and ring him up. I said, Mr. Lang, he said, yes, where are you? I said, in room 7 at the pub waiting for you. He said, you got the wrong room, we're in room

come gig time. When he had his long hair and his black shirt, sort of done his set just to top off my evening. I give him a big budge in the shoulder, you know, the old matey thing you do. I look out on the right-hand side over in the corner and there's Wangy, laughing as this lady sprawls out on the ground on the floor. She proceeds to get up, really pissed off, slaps me in the face. And takes a handful of beer out of me. Mr. Len comes out, sorts it out, and that's my

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A hustle here and a hustle there. New York City is the place where they said, hey, babe, take a walk on the

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little letter and I give it to the postman. It said, baby, please call me. 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

Hello and welcome to another Jazz Hour. I'm Barry O'Sullivan with a program produced in the studios of 2MBS Fine Music Sydney and coming to you across Australia via the Community Radio Network. Percussionist Darryl Pratt is originally from California, but he emigrated to Australia in 1985 and he currently resides in Sydney. He was head of percussion at the Sydney Conservatorium of Music from 1991 to 2020. He's performed with the San Diego Symphony, the Sydney Symphony, the Australian Opera and Ballet Orchestras, the Australia Ensemble, the Australia Chamber Orchestra, and he was the director-conductor of the Modern Music Ensemble from 2005 to 2020. Now, all that sounds very classical in terms of his music, but he also plays jazz. He's a new release of music with a stellar jazz band, which we'll hear tracks from when he joins me as my special studio guest on this edition of A Jazz Hour. But before we meet Darryl, let's hear the title track from his new album, A Swirl.

0: title track from the album called A Swirl, featuring Matt McMahon on the piano, Brett Hurst on the double bass, Andrew Gander on the drums, and my studio guest, Daryl Pratt, on the vibes. Welcome to A Jazz Hour, Daryl.
1: Thanks very much, Barry. Glad to be here.
0: And congratulations. You're the first vibe player that's ever been on A Jazz Hour.
1: Well, when I heard that, I was astonished. I'd like to think it's because we're a rare breed rather than it's an instrument unworthy of attention.
0: Well, you are a rare breed these days in jazz. Wow, when did the vibraphone actually appear in jazz? Back in the 1930s or something?
1: Yeah, that'd be right. Yeah, the instrument actually is a 20th century instrument. First manufactured in 1920 by J.C. Deegan. It's an American manufacturer. And, made its way mainly through jazz. And the color of the instrument and its connection with jazz is why that's how it was used in the orchestra as well, to sort of remind us of that lineage. So it's, that makes it just over 100 years old.
0: Yeah. When you think about vibe players, famous vibe players, you really think about, Lionel Hampton, I suppose, is the first man that brought it to the bandstand with Louis Armstrong. And then who else?
1: Yeah, well...
0: Gary Burton?
1: That's right. I mean, you've kind of named the two important ones. There actually is, as I look at it, there are kind of two lines of development. And Lionel Hampton is the two mallet, more of a linear melodic approach to the instrument. And through Lionel Hampton, Milt Jackson and Bobby Hutcherson, and maybe we'll talk about him a bit later because
0: I think playing a track from him.
1: That's right.
0: Yeah.
1: More recently, Stefan Harris is a sort of two mallet player, Warren Wolf. And then the other line is the multi, and those guys played with two mallets, one in each hand. It was kind of a melodic approach to the instrument.
0: So is it a difficult instrument to play?
1: Well, I mean, all instruments are difficult, and of course I would say yes, because I struggle with it
0: technically.
1: Still. Technically, well, yeah. I mean, every instrument has challenges. As I see it, the most difficult thing about the instrument is that it is very remote from the voice and the body. If you think about it, most instruments are an extension of the voice. If you're a singer, a vocalist, then, that's sort of the most direct way producing music. Horn players, at least it's on their face, right? String players, it's in their hands. Even pianists, percussion instrument, but there's contact with the keys. But a vibraphone is a mallet instrument player. You've got 12 or 13 centimeters from where you're holding the mallet to the instrument you're striking. Of course, that creates problems, hand-eye coordination problems like accuracy, but it also makes you kind of remote and distant from it. And, I think that's important, that sort of connection with the voice.
0: Can it play chords?
1: Oh, yes. Well, I'm a four mallet player, and as I said, there are two. I mean, Gary Burton is the other line.
0: So just explain that.
1: Yeah, with four mallet, compare that with, say, a pianist who has 10 fingers. It's sort of a way of getting close to that sort of way of playing. Gary Burton was a pianist first. And his approach to the instrument was as a pianist would be, which is a little bit different to two mallet playing. I talked about Milt Jackson, Lionel Hampton. That's more of a horn player's approach to the instrument. It's about a single line. Four mallets allows you to play chords and harmonies, so it's a little bit different. And I don't know where I sit in all of that because my main influence actually is a two mallet player, but I'm a four mallet player, so I don't really play like Gary Burton, but I do use four mallets.
0: So that's what Lionel Hampton did, played along with the trumpet solos.
1: Benny Goodman. Lionel Hampton was with Benny Goodman's group for a long time. Mm. Yeah. He played just single lines with two mallets.
0: Mm. But he first played with Louis Armstrong, I believe.
1: You might be right. I don't know.
0: Back in 1930.
1: Way back then, yes.
0: Yeah, way back then. But so it can play chords, but what's the difference between a xylophone and a vibraphone?
1: Right. Well, the vibraphone is aluminium bars. Aluminium,
0: okay.
1: Zinc, it's an alloy. It's actually a trade secret. They don't actually tell you. So if you try to make your own with aluminium, it's not quite right. But it allows the bar to ring. Xylophones and marimbas are wooden, rosewood. So the sound is a little bit different, and there's no resonance after you strike it. You can't really control the length of the tone, whereas on a vibraphone you can.
0: So you began on the piano. Tell us about your early

0: musical life back in the USA.
1: Yeah, well, my mother organized piano lessons for me at the age of six, and I went along and had a good time. I didn't really practice much. I played for fun, and it's been an advantage, actually, because even though I didn't regiment myself with hours of practice and become established, I always had really fun associations with music out of enjoyment. I actually composed when I was quite young as well. And I discovered, which led to, and I guess the follow-up would be, you know, how did you become a percussionist? Well, at the age of 11 or 12, a teacher came through my primary school, and this is in Sacramento, California, which is where I was born and raised, offering tuition on various instruments. And he just happened to be a good drummer. At least that's how I remember it. And I thought, oh, I want to do that. So I studied snare drum with him and designed my own little drum kit, like a lot of young kids do, out of pots and pans. And I remember I had a LP storing rack, which rattled. That became my cymbal. And eventually, my parents bought me a drum kit. And I actually was a drummer and wanted to be the next sort of Tony Williams, Alphonse Mouzon.
0: Oh, wow.
1: Eric Gravatt. At my late teens, I decided at the age of 16 that I've done music all my life. Let's pursue this more seriously.
0: They were your inspiration, Tony Williams.
1: Those guys, yeah.
0: The drumming of Tony Williams, that's pretty wild.
1: I spent my high school years in San Francisco on the weekends, Keystone Corner. I don't know if you know that.
0: Yeah.
1: Yeah, Todd Barkham's place.
0: Yeah.
1: Underage, I'd sneak in there. But I saw all the great musicians and was in bands as a drummer. The vibraphone came much later.
0: Oh, right.
1: Yeah.
0: So you came to Australia in 1985. Why?
1: Well...
0: you migrated to Australia.
1: Yes, I did. It wasn't intended to be permanent.
0: Oh, right.
1: Initially, no, I'll try to keep the story brief. But at that time, I was finishing up my master's degree of music at University of California, San Diego, and freelancing, playing jazz and some classical music. And the director at that time, John Winther, from Canberra School of Music, came through town, and he knew, had associations with San Diego Opera, but maybe someone at UCSD as well. He invited me out to lunch, and he said, look, I'm setting up a percussion program, Canberra School of Music.
0: Mm-hmm.
1: Now, they did have teachers, I think, sort of traveling back and forth between Sydney mainly, but they didn't have anyone permanent, and he invited me to apply for the job. So I did, got a radio interview. The story is, don't tell anyone that there were other applicants, but he buried those applications at the bottom of the drawer.
0: Well, don't I'm not surprised.
1: Well,
0: considering your experience in the USA with the San Diego Symphony and working with such classic greats like the John Cage, Roger Reynolds, and Jacob Druckmann, tell us about your experience working there.
1: Well, I should say that I only freelanced occasionally with San Diego Symphony, so that was just something that I had done because I could do.
0: But you came into contact.
1: It was only a small part of
0: with those classical greats.
1: More importantly was the connection with contemporary classical music.
0: Mm.
1: Roger Reynolds, for example, was on the staff at UCSD, and I made a couple of recordings of his music when I was there. Before I came to Australia, I was filled in for a year as the percussion teacher, because the teacher then, Jean-Charles Francois, was on sabbatical, so I took over. And John Cage was in residence. So I collaborated on a program with him, one of his music circuses. And Jacob Druckmann, I played his music. That particular institution at that time was very much contemporary classically oriented in composition. So there are a lot of great composers who came through that I had the opportunity to work with.
0: So you basically are a classical player, would you say? Or jazz is for fun?
1: I mean, this is the interesting thing about me. I, as I was saying before, I feel like I'm kind of a jack of all trades.
0: Mm.
1: And the jazz thing was always there. You know, it was always an inspiration. It's what I did as a teenager. But I did have this classical thing happening. And the conservatorium and in Canberra before, I taught classical studies. That was my job.
0: Mm.
1: And the jazz thing was always clicking along in the background. But it wasn't that wasn't my main gig.
0: Let's move on to your first musical influence, which is from a fellow American, Alan Pasqua. Where did you first come across him?
1: Okay. Well, the reason
0: he's a Californian
1: listener,
0: as well, isn't he?
1: I think he resides in L.A. Listeners, Barry asked me to submit a listening list.
0: A listening palette.
1: A palette of pieces and composers and things that influenced the current release, which we'll hear a bit more of later, I think. And I included Alan Pascoe because, now, he's not someone who, he's someone who I've only recently started to adore and discover. I mean, I do a lot of listening. The reason I included him is a couple of reasons. Firstly, the vibe, if you like, of that album is light, it's chamber, it's kind of classical and oriented in that sort of sense. The drummer, Peter Erskine, is known more as a sort of high energy, you know, played with Weather Report and that kind of, he's a very sensitive, quiet approach to the album. So the setting is a bit like the Aswirl recording that I made. The other thing too, I remember listening to a Steve Swallow interview. Do you know Steve Swallow, the bass player with Carla Bly? And he was asked, and I'm paraphrasing, you know, why do you keep playing the same piece over and over again, improvising on the same piece? And he said, because I'm striving to, you know, to become better and better, to achieve the perfect solo. Well, if you listen to Highway 14, in my opinion, Alan Pascoe's improvisation couldn't have been composed any more precisely and better. It's absolutely immaculate. And there are different ways to improvise. This is not the only way. You know, you're not looking for perfection as an improviser. Sometimes it's more than that. But in this particular recording, it is, I think, the quintessential.

0: Beautiful music from an album called My New Old Friend. Alan Pasqua is the pianist on that. The bassist is Derek Oles and the drummer Peter Erskine, three of the top jazz musicians based in the Los Angeles area, performing beautiful subtle reshapings of five standards on the album, and that alternates with six of Alan's generally introspective original compositions. Reminded of Bill Evans a little bit there?
1: And Keith Jarrett to a certain extent.
0: And Keith Jarrett, but yeah, it's only a reference point, isn't it?
1: Yeah, really? No. It's
0: certainly not an imitation,
1: right? No.
0: Of those two great players. Highly recommended to people that enjoy jazz trios, of piano trios.
1: Yeah, and one of the reasons I included that is that, as I said before, A Swirl, this project with Matt and Brett and Andrew, really is a piano trio with a vibraphone color. If you added up the total number of minutes, Matt improvises more than I do for a couple of reasons. Firstly, he's a great improviser. But also, to include 10 pieces, and in fact, we didn't include everything. Something had to give. And you know, I cut back my solos.
0: That's probably the hardest thing in recording, isn't it? Knowing what to leave out.
1: Yeah. Well, playing
0: generally. You want to leave everything in, but...
1: Well...
0: You can't always, because, you know, going over the 60-minute limitation markers.
1: That's right.
0: You know, but leaving things out, so difficult. But let's talk about the next track we're going to play from A Swirl, the album of my studio guest, Darryl Pratt. This is a composition of yours. We're playing all yours.
1: It's actually not. This is not? Matt's piece.
0: Oh, this is Matt's,
1: so
0: sorry.
1: So that's why it was a great little segue from...
0: That's
1: from
0: right,
1: Alan
0: it is
1: Pasqua.
0: Matt's piece, yeah. But the other two that we're playing are... I wanted to play... Because tell us about how the album is formed.
1: I'll tell you a little bit about the band. Mm. And Andrew and I have known each other for 30 years. He was in Sonic Fiction, and that was my project, amongst other things, in the 90s.
0: I highly recommend people listen to the album Sonic Fiction, Changing with the Times.
1: That's right.
0: It's on Spotify. Get your Spotify out and listen to it, for
1: Thanks,
0: God's
1: Barry.
0: Sake.
1: That's a nice little plug. And then Matt and I were associated with another band I had, the Darryl Pratt Sextet, in the early part of this century. And then I started playing with Brett in this project, Pratt McManhurst and Gander, 10 years ago. The idea behind this and the reason... The title of the band is kind of awkward. It sounds like a business firm, Pratt McManhurst and Gander, is that actually the intention was to feature music by all of us. Yeah. These other projects I'd mentioned, all the music was my own. Hmm. And this one, I wanted everyone to have their compositional voice presented. So that's kind of the background.
0: I wish we could have played them all. Some of them are 9 minutes long, which is just a little bit unair friendly
1: those
0: for this situation.
1: Can come along to the CD launch.
0: They can indeed. We'll talk about that, on which is happening on February 6th at Foundry 616. But getting back to The Room, this composition is Matt's.
1: That's right.
0: Let's have a listen.

0: music from the album A Swirl, which is the music of my studio guest, Daryl Pratt, playing on the vibraphone there, with Matt McMahon on the piano, Andrew Gander on the drums, and Brett Hurst on the double bass. Beautiful music indeed, called The Room, which is one of the several compositions by the various members, and that's Matt McMahon's composition. Tell me the history of this album.
1: Well, I set up the group initially as an opportunity for all of these guys, who are great improvisers, to showcase their compositional skills. And although most of the pieces are by me, there's something by Matt, there are a couple of pieces by Brett, there are a couple of pieces by Andrew. In fact, some of my favorite music is by those guys, not myself, on the album.
0: You're too modest.
1: No, well, that was the rationale behind it. And I'm very happy that we were able to document it, because, as I was telling you, you know, off air, by the time I got around to, we recorded it in 2016, by the time I got around to sort of producing it, mixing it, it was 2019, and Andrew was headed off to Borneo. And I thought, okay, well, that's kind of the end of the that project. And, you know, we all go through projects, but I'm glad we documented it. So the intention was never to use it as a selling tool to promote the band, because the band really, I thought, probably wouldn't exist. But he's come back, and he and I talked about this, and the other guys are enthusiastic, so it has a new life.
0: And its life is going to be born on Thursday.
1: Yes.
0: The 6th of February at Foundry 616, and that's where people probably get a copy of the CD.
1: Yes, indeed. It'll be available for those people who still have CD players, and anyone who attends can take one away. They can take it for free, or they can donate. So I just want anyone who's interested to have a copy of it. It's not intended to make a lot of money off of it.
0: Well, there should be huge interest, because it's not often you can go and hear a vibraphone
1: that's right.
0: Played live, is there?
1: And finally, there may be a future beyond this, but currently, the only way you're going to get your hands on it is to turn up at Foundry 616.
0: Mm-hmm. There's the drum.
1: Yeah.
0: Talking about vibraphone players, your next music choice is from one of the best, Bobby Hutcherson. He's a big influence on you, I believe.
1: Huge. Yeah, huge. Even though I play nothing like him.
0: Another Californian?
1: That's right, L.A. Yeah, before, you know, his history is in Los Angeles, but then went back to New York and got involved in all the Blue Note stuff in the 60s, eventually came back to the West Coast.
0: Mm.
1: But the reason, you know, as I told you, I don't know if it was on air or off air, but I came to vibraphone a bit late, I was probably 23, 24, 25 when I decided, oh, it's an interesting instrument. Well, he's one of the reasons.
0: So Blue Note recording?
1: I saw him play live, but Total Eclipse is my favorite Bobby Hutcherson recording. That's the one with Chick Corea. There's something about that, the compositions on it. Just the energy. But what Bobby did, which not every vibraphone can do, is play with passion. And you can really hear a melodic voice in his playing, which I find really difficult to do. And, you know, that's achieved by, firstly, he plays a lot of stuff in the top register of the instrument, sort of the vocal area. You know, if you compare his playing with Gary Burton, for example, who's another really wonderful vibraphonist, Burton's approach is more pianistic. Phenomenal technician, a beautiful, you know, wonderful musician in every way. But his thing is more like a piano, and it's kind of in the bottom register, a lot of it middle and bottom register. It doesn't have that vocal singing quality that I hear in Hutcherson's playing. And that's why I've listed him as on your playlist as a huge influence.
0: This is a really interesting album, because the first half is just him playing solo.
1: That's right.
0: On many instruments, the bass from marimba and the
1: he overdubs
0: the xylophone and the
1: exactly
0: overdubbing all those
1: right.
0: things, and the second half is more conventional, isn't it?
1: Yeah,
0: with him playing with McCoy Tyner, Billy Higgins, and Herbie Lewis in a trio kind of quartet situation, and you chose My Foolish Heart, which is a lovely song, and most of the other tracks are standards, aren't they?
1: I don't know if we have time, but the reason I chose this one, this became one of the research projects when I was a master's student.
0: All right.
1: And what I discovered in this piece, and as listeners will note, it just sounds like he's improvising the whole time. But if you actually analyze what he's playing, the melody's embedded in everything he does. I mean, it's a masterclass in integrating a melody in an improvisation. It's not immediately apparent, but if you know the tune, you will hear it throughout all of the florid lines that he makes.
0: Let's listen to the master.

0: Music from the album called Solo, and Bobby Hutcherson in a quartet situation. And that was My Foolish Heart. The who wrote that? Washington, Ned Washington.
1: That sounds right, yep.
0: Yeah, and Young, I think. And beautiful, beautiful composition, and superbly. The standards are beautiful on that, but the real gems are on the first few tracks, aren't they,
1: on that album? Well, it's multi-tracked. It's an unusual setting for Bobby. I don't think he did anything like that before or after.
0: Let's get on to your music, and this is your composition.
1: Oh, yes, it is.
0: We're going to play your composition, Twice Removed. Tell me about this.
1: The title actually comes from the meter, and this is in 7-4. Twice Removed.
0: Twice Removed.
1: Oh, okay. Sorry, I'm thinking of another piece. Again, this features Matt McMahon.
0: We can listen, and then you can handle it.
1: Yeah, if you want to hear me improvise, you'll have to come to the gig. Because this one, again, it just features Matt McMahon. It's a piece that the Twice Removed title actually refers to the lick, which you will hear me playing right at the beginning of the track, which is removed from, and I can't remember what the first removed one is, but the Herd, which is a Finnish vibraphone trio, toured in Australia around the time that I wrote this.
0: Yes, I do.
1: And I stole the opening lick. So I wrote a piece sort of once removed. I can't remember what that. This is Twice Removed, so my second go at this. But basically, it's a series of chords with a melody, which is repeated three times, and Matt improvises over most of it.

0: music from the album A Swirl, which is the music of my studio guest, Daryl Pratt. And let's just mention that launch again, Daryl, where it's happening.
1: Foundry 616.
0: Foundry 616.
1: Thursday, the 6th of February.
0: And you're going to be playing with Matt McMahon on the piano, which we heard, Brett Hurst on the bass, and Andrew Gander. That's an all-star lineup, isn't it?
1: Tell me about it.
0: Absolutely. We've heard it.
1: Yeah.
0: They've got to get there and listen to the music. Exactly. And some of the music that's going to be played there is this next track, which is your final music choice, Fee-Fi-Fo-Fum from Wayne Shorter's Speak No Evil.
1: Yeah, we're covering this one. It'll be our version of his piece.
0: Big steps to fill.
1: No question.
0: On that night. Thank you so much for joining me.
1: Pleasure, Barry. Great to be here.
0: My studio guest has been the vibraphonist, Daryl Pratt, the first vibraphonist I've ever had on the program.
1: May not be the last.
0: You've been listening to A Jazz Hour, a program produced in the studios of 2MBS Fine Music Sydney and coming to you across Australia via the Community Radio Network. 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Until then, I'll be seeing you. Take care.

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episode 281, as heard across the nation with thanks to the Community Radio Network. This is yours truly, DJ D, back at it once again and in the

we do hit vinyl DVS. But in this case, on this one, on episode 281, it's nothing but sevens and one 12-inch either side of this mix that is about to hit your ears. Now, this

I thought, you know what? I don't think we've ever played this on the CRN, so I'm about to throw it down from memory, I believe, for the first time going nationwide for this one on these networks. So I hope you enjoy this one. You're about to hear a little bit of Sound Unlimited Posse up first, with many thanks to Rosano for sending through this drop, this vocal drop. And it's been such an absolute pleasure to reconnect with Rosano and, of course, all of the legends that are now Australian music legends and part of our circle.

0: shows recently at various locations, and I'm sure there'll be more to come. So for now, though, get ready to turn those radios all the way up, as for this hour, we will be hitting a mix of nothing but 7-inch vinyl, created for the Low End Theory, and now for the first time ever going nationwide via the CRN. With many thanks, of course, to my family back at Radio 2IDJ. Okay, let's go. It is time. Turn those radios all the way up for episode 281 of 1200 Degrees. Let's go.
1: Hey, what's going on, everybody? This is Neo, and you are in the mix with DJ D, the best female turntablist repping the mix bosses. Live and direct, y'all know what it is.

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You're listening to DJ D in the Mix, Australia's premier female turntables. On the low end.

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0: four, Small.
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2: Come on, man. 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
1: Yeah, you'll be back. 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
2: Yeah, man. 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
1: We'll see.
2: I got big plans, nigga. 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

0: call me the big pill. Dr. Funkenstein, the disco fiend with the monster sound, the cool goo with the bum transplant.
1: Hip bone connected to my thigh bone connected to my leg bone connected to my ankle bone.
0: I get so hung up on bones. Well, Dr. Funkenstein here,
1: preoccupied and dedicated to the preservation of the motion of hips.

0: 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Can I kick it?
1: Yes, you can.

0: 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Get past the people, get past. Come on.
1: You have been listening to episode 281 of 1200 Degrees as heard across Australia with thanks to the Community Radio Network. This is yours truly, DJ D, hopping on the mic just one last time to wrap up this episode, but also to send many thanks for tuning in to this one, another episode of 1200 Degrees. As always, you can catch past episodes on my Mixcloud under DJ D Worldwide. That's the letter D, the letter J, the letter D, WORLDWIDE. And of course, you can find me on most social networks under that name also. Now, we do have a little bit more time, so I'm actually going to hit you with the flip side of what you heard right at the beginning of this episode. And it is, of course, none other than James Brown. But these were the Froggy mixes released on 12-inch vinyl back in the day, and it's so wonderful to pull this one off shelf after sitting here for quite some time and give it another spin. So hence, I thought, you know what? I'm going to throw down both sides on this episode so you can hear it all in full. As always, you can hit me up online under DJ Dear Worldwide on most social networks. And of course, I have to send much love to everyone that tunes in each and every week all around Australia. It's such an absolute pleasure and honour to create these episodes each and every week for all of you. Okay, well, Mama going to sign out right here, right now. Time for the flip side of the James Brown Froggy mixes. Straight off 12-inch vinyl right here, right now for 1200 Degrees, episode 281. Peace out, y'all.
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0: BBC News with Neil Nunes. A Chinese container vessel has set sail for Europe as part of a new weekly service that'll transit the Arctic Passage and bypass the Middle East. The northern sea route along Russia's north coast is significantly faster and allows vessels to avoid the Red Sea, where shipping has been targeted. China has long harbored ambitions to increase trade via the Arctic, describing the plans as a polar silk road. More from the BBC's Pete Ross.
1: Economically, this is good news for China. Economists in China reckon it could be running into the billions of dollars. However, it's not the economic, it's not the money that China will be saving at the moment, I think, is the biggest issue for them. It's the fact that they're reducing dependence on sea lanes that have been exposed to war, militant attacks, blockages, and geopolitical pressure.
0: Environmental groups have expressed concerns that increased shipping activity could accelerate the loss of sea ice already hit by rising global temperatures. The mayor of Moscow says a huge overnight assault on the city saw more than 600 Ukrainian drones launched towards the Russian capital. Sergei Sobyanin said most had been intercepted, but some casualties were reported. The local governor described it as one of the biggest such attacks in recent memory. He said at least one person had been killed, six wounded across the Moscow region. About 5,000 people have been displaced on Indonesia's Flores Island after an earthquake hit the region, followed by hundreds of aftershocks. More than 50 people are known to have been killed. More now from Jonathan Head.
2: In towns across Flores, patients are lying in beds that have been moved outside hospitals, now too badly damaged by the earthquake to use. Thousands of residents, unnerved by dozens of aftershocks, are still sleeping out in the open on the higher grounds they fled to for fear of tsunamis. Hundreds of buildings have collapsed, and many of those still standing are uninhabitable. Search and rescue teams have now managed to reach communities close to the epicentre, where mountain roads had been blocked by landslides, and where there are victims still trapped under rubble.
0: Tens of thousands of homes in Hawaii have lost power as the U.S. archipelago is lashed by winds from Hurricane Lala. The eye of the storm will skirt the southernmost islands, but the authorities have warned of large and dangerous waves. The mayor of the state capital, Honolulu, is Rick Blangiardi.
3: Earlier today, Tropical Storm Lala strengthened to a hurricane Category 1. On the Big Island, the best we know, and we've been back and forth with them, 43,000 homes are now without power because it's a very strong wind event. And some, as I understand it, some 10 to 20 inches of rain are going to be left there.
0: World News from the BBC. Bangladesh's foreign ministry has said the country's Prime Minister Tariq Rahman will not visit neighboring India until Delhi has extradited the former Bangladeshi Prime Minister Sheikh Hasina. Ms. Hasina fled to India 2 years ago during the student-led uprising that forced her from office. She faces the death penalty in Bangladesh after being convicted of crimes against humanity. Poland is sending an emergency aircraft to Hungary after 12 people were killed when a Polish bus crashed on a motorway east of the capital Budapest. The Polish Prime Minister Donald Tusk said medical workers and representatives from the Ministry of Foreign Affairs would be on board. Hungarian police said the bus ran into a ditch and tipped over. They believe the driver may have fallen asleep. German central bank data indicate there's been a massive reduction in direct investment in the U.S. since President Trump returned to office. Compared to the year before, German companies slashed their U.S. investments by 65% in the first half of 2026. The Italian Culture Ministry says four works of extraordinary value by the Renaissance artist Antonello da Messina have been stolen from a museum in Sicily. The museum's alarm system was not triggered by the theft. Art thefts are a growing problem in Italy. Here's Jonathan Fruin.
4: The thieves managed to break into the interdisciplinary regional museum in the artist's hometown of Messina overnight and remove the artworks. The pieces stolen include three of the five panels of the 15th century San Gregorio Polyptych. The altarpiece was the only work by the Sicilian painter to have never left his hometown. Investigators are working on the initial suspicion that the paintings were stolen to order. The museum's director described the theft as a great loss for her city and the art world.
0: World News from the BBC.
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Hello there and welcome to this week's episode of Global Village. My name's Habib, and for the next hour I'll be taking you on a musical journey that celebrates life.

Music from Brazil by A Bossa Electrica and the track Tombo in 7/4. And that's from the album The Very Best of Brazil. And before that, music from Zimbabwe by Oliver Mutukutsi and the track Nadima Ndabetsa from the album The Tuku Years. And to open the show today, music from Serbia by Marina Zivkovic and the title track from her album Lavica. 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Let's continue our musical odyssey now and go to the Caribbean island of Cuba.

0: music from Guinea in Africa by Mori Kante and the track Diananko from the album Sabu. And before that, music from Japan by DJ Masanori Ikeda, who goes by the name of Mansfield, and the track Love You More from the album Tokyo, The Sex, The City, The Music. And to open that set, music from Cuba by Familia Valera Miranda, and the track was Sekem La Chumbamba from the album Unwired Latin America. 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Hope you're enjoying the program so far. Let's continue our musical journey now and hear a familiar voice from Colombia.
1: Yeah.

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1: Welcome to Hot, Sweet and Jazzy, an hour of music on the jazz spectrum. 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
2: and Peter Fogarty.
1: And this is Peter's program. He's prepared lots of delights for us. Tell us about the show, Peter.
2: Well, we've got something old, something new, a lot borrowed, but nothing blue.
1: Excellent. Okay, let's get the show on the road. Something from 1926.
2: That's it, the 13th of July, recorded in Chicago by Kid Ory's Creole Jazz Band. And the song is Papa Dip.

0: Kid Ory's Creole Jazz Band there from 1926, so that's 100 years ago. And that was Papa Deb. George Mitchell was playing the cornet there, Kid Ory trombone, Johnny Dodds clarinet, Joe Clark on alto sax, Lil Armstrong playing the piano, and on banjo, Johnny Sincere. So some well-known names of the era in that group with Kid Ory.
1: We're moving forward now 20 years to January 23rd, 1946, Bill Moore's Lucky Seven. This was recorded in Los Angeles, and it's got an unusual title. It's called My Gal's a Jockey.

0: The voice of Big Joe Turner there with Bill Moore's Lucky Seven. Bill Moore, Peter, he was known as Wild Bill Moore.
1: Yeah.
0: And that was certainly a fairly wild bit of music in 1946. And I think it was looking forward to rhythm and blues as she became in the 50s.
1: You can see it on the horizon there, very close. We've got now the Shorty Rogers Orchestra. We're going forward in time again to April the 2nd, 1953 in Los Angeles.
0: It's still 70 years ago.
1: Still 70 years, yes. And it is Chiquito Loco.

0: And that was Bunk Johnson with the Dark Town Strutters Ball. That was recorded in San Jacinto in August 44. Dark Town Strutters Ball.
1: Before the Dark Town Strutters Ball, we had Chiquito Loco, Shorty Rogers Orchestra from 1953, which included a few big names. Maynard Ferguson was in that band. Pete Candoli too. Art Pepper was playing reeds in the group. And Marty Paish was playing the piano. And Shelley Mann was playing the drums. So, yeah, a few big names in that group of 1953.
0: On April 29, 1947, in the Civic Auditorium in Pasadena, California, there were an incredible amount of musicians, and they either played together or in different groups. This is just some of them. And on this one, we have Chuck Peterson on trumpet, Vic Dickinson on trombone, Benny Carter, alto sax, Charlie Barnett on tenor sax, Dodo Mamarasa on piano, Irving Ashby on guitar, Red Callender on bass, and Jackie Miller on drums. And it's their take on Perdido.

0: Another one, 'tis old composition, Perdido, there, performed by that group in Pasadena, California, in April of 1947. I think they were having quite a good time there, Peter.
1: A very good time, and there was a lot of influence there and a few little references to Charlie Parker licks as well.
0: Yes, we heard just at the end there that was Benny Carter.
1: Yes.
0: Playing alto sax. I guess Parker had already started to spread his influence.
1: I know. God, it's influenced everyone else since. Mm.
0: You're listening to Hot, Sweet and Jazzy. We make the show at The Pulse in Geelong for the Community Radio Network. 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All right, now for something completely different.
1: We've got Martha Davis. This was recorded in the 1950s. An unusual song called Vippity Vippity Vamp.
0: Yeah, Martha Davis was born in 1917. So I guess she's about, 30 at this time?
1: Yeah, when she made this.
0: Born in Wichita. She met and was influenced by Fats Waller. And then eventually she married a bass player called Calvin Ponder, who went on to play in Earl Hines' band. But they got married and then performed together in the 50s. And so I presume he's in the band on this track.
1: Yep.
0: They developed a musical and comedy routine. They were Martha Davis and Spouse. And that played on their physical characteristics because she was large and he was smaller.
1: Yes. And with this one, it's interesting because you can almost see like there's a bit like Louis Jordan with Saturday Night Fish Fry. It's a song telling a story.
0: All right, here's Vippity Vippity Vamp.
2: Martha Davis and her Spouse.
3: Other night, and from what they say, everything turned out all right. The band was in a mellow groove, and all the chicks were on the move. Well, the refreshments were good and everything, and we entertained ourselves as best as we could. Now, Amanda Jones, she was tall and lean, and she took off just like a washing machine. But she forgot she was just about doing her best when she had on a real long dress. And then when she slipped and she fell on her head, we had to pick her up and put her in the bed. She went to bed.

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She said, I can do that with my eyes closed. Now, you catch up on this job. That's what I'm just about getting ready to put out. Now, she says, look out, boys. We're going to do this and that. And then all of a sudden, we heard a

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Now Susie Jane, she was fat and sassy. Had too much to drink and her eyes were glassy. She stumbled out and she started to faint. And then she did a pretty good job of doing the shake. Well, she went over the top and did a buck and wing. And she did the Highland Fling and the Lindy Hop and all those things. And just when everybody started hollering for more, poor Susie slipped and fell on the floor. She went

0: the dope. There ain't a gal around for miles who can put out what I'm getting ready to put out. And I'll bet there ain't a man alive that can pick up on this real Miller jive. Ah, that ain't what puzzled me. I wonder just how she picked up on that energy. Well, folks, I'd like to make it clear we had to pull her down from the chandelier. She went big. A bippity bippity bop, a bop bop. One more time, she went a bippity bippity bop, a bippity bippity bop, a bippity bippity bop, a bop bop.
1: Martha Davis and Spouse there. That was Vippity Vippity Vamp. Bit of light-hearted amusement there.
2: Yes, yes, and you can see it's a bit similar to Saturday Night Fish Fry, you know, like.
1: Oh.
2: It tells a story of a party, and most parties sort of, well, yeah, a really good party always ends up like that.
1: Oh dear. Now, we're celebrating a musician who's passed away.
2: Yes, now, I'd never heard of his name, Plaz Johnson. And then I heard about him passing, and then I thought I, and probably most of the rest of the world, knows his work, because one of the things he did, he played the saxophone on the Pink Panther theme from the original soundtrack. And then when I looked further, he worked with various musicians, Ella Fitzgerald, Frank Sinatra, but the Beach Boys, you know, rock. He was a session man who played everywhere.
1: Yes, yes, started off with soprano and tenor sax in the Johnson Brothers combo in New Orleans. And then, went to the West Coast and performed with lots of people in R&B session work. But yes, as you say, performed with a great range of musicians. And he was also a musician in the soundtrack on Lady Sings the Blues, the 1972 movie.
2: Yes. Mm. Well, here we are with the Pink Panther theme.

0: And that was Claire Teal there, Peter.
1: Yes, with California Dreaming. It's always interesting when you're so used to hearing a song done a certain way, like Mamas and Papas, of course, then you hear it done in a jazz style, and it almost sounds like it was written in a jazz style. You know, it just fits perfectly.
0: Yes, she turned it into a ballad.
1: Yes. Like
0: a fairly breathy ballad. No, that was quite nice. Claire Teal, British, born in Yorkshire, although she now lives somewhere near Bath. That song became quite popular. My research tells me that it attracted the attention of Michael Parkinson.
1: Yep.
0: And that got her a bit of publicity. So, well done, Parky.
1: Yep. We've got the Work song, the famous Work song, that was recorded with Cannonball Adderley. And we've got some information here on how Cannonball got his name.
0: Yes, his name is actually Julian Adderley. But his friends in Florida nicknamed him Cannibal when he was a teenager.
1: Right.
0: Apparently because of his appetite. And the name was eventually sort of modified, slurred into Cannonball, which is a pretty apt description of the way he played.
1: Yes. Work song.

0: A tune written by Nat Adderley, the cornet player, but performed there by Cannonball, his brother, and that was Work Song.
1: Yes, well, we're going back to 1960 now with Etta Jones, and she's doing Don't Go to Strangers.

0: Etta Jones there, with a bit of evidence of the work of the recording engineer and the reverb
1: yes.
0: in the background, but that was Don't Go to Strangers from 1960.
1: We're going back even further now to October 14, 1941 in New York. We've got Sidney Bechet and his New Orleans Feet Warmers with Harry Goodman on trumpet and laughing, Vic Dickinson on trombone and vocals, Sidney Bechet on soprano sax, Don Donaldson on piano, Ernest William on bass, Manzi Johnson on drums, and the song is Suey.

Stewie. It's just a dance of patient Stewie. With loads of syncopation, get hip and dig this jive and you'll approve. It's a killer in the groove, Stewie. Shim, jam, and do the jimmy, Stewie. Strut like a Broadway jimmy, now start to chuckin' with your head up high. Wave that finger, my, my, my. 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Looking good as new. Oh, Stewie! So easy on the rumble, Stewie. Add just a dash of conga, now do the boogie, then you mess around. So that's the way go to town.

0: heard the feet warmers there with Sydney Bechet, and that, in case you didn't guess, was called Suey, which is something to do with chop suey, do you think?
1: I think so, yes.
0: not quite sure of the culinary reference there, but...
1: Yeah, but that was it with Sydney Bechet.
2: What's our final track, Peter?
1: Well, we've got the Gordon Jazz Band. This was recorded around about 1997. Unfortunately, I don't have a list of who's on it, but the name of the song we know, and that's Habanera.

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1: The Phantom Dancer. 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
2: From the bandstand of the Palladium in Hollywood, One Night Stand brings you Tommy Peterson and his orchestra. And now our dancing party gets underway. Tommy Peterson gives a downbeat. Number one is One for the Boys.
1: Kicking off this week's Phantom Dancer, the orchestra of trombonist Tommy Peterson from the Palladium in Hollywood in 1947. Then we stay in Los Angeles for Phil Harris and his orchestra from the Coconut Grove in 1934. This week's Phantom Dancer feature artist is cornetist Wild Bill Davidson on a This Is Jazz broadcast from 1947. And if we have time, national listeners, we'll tune in to Sarah Vaughan from New York in 1956. See the playlist, read the Wild Bill Davidson story at Greg Poppleton's Radio Lounge blog.

Well, we really got underway with a bang, man, and I'm not kidding. That was one for the boys with a bit of ad-lib musicianship there on the drums by Tommy Peterson. And now Tommy Peterson features the fine tenor sax of Corky Corcoran, and this standard, it's the talk of the town.

Technology program featured on Talk of the Town. And now that silver trombone of Johnny Peterson is featured, If You Were the Only Girl in the World.

Continuing now with music from the bandstand of the Hollywood Palladium, Connie Peterson highlights the voice of Billy Rogers. She tells us that's where she came in.

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0: Again to the land of swaying palms, California. And from the West Coast's smartest rendezvous, the Coconut Grove in Los Angeles, we bring you Movie Land's favorite band, Phil Harris and his Musical Ramblers. And so, into high gear with Harris.
1: Thank you, Tom, thank you. And look who's here, my right-hand trio, those three ambassadors. Yeah, they're right-handed, all right, until it comes to reaching for the check.

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Here You Come with Love.

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You're smiling so silly, got your hat in your hand. 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

Good eye and tell me, where's all that luck you's gonna bring? 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Now what good's a kiss? 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Then you get me over the corner and start speaking about all them oil stocks. Then you tell me about that consolidated stone, when you know very well that you ain't even got a pair of good socks, boy, that you can rightfully call your own. You go round liking to boast, you think it's so hot. What I need most, honey, you haven't got. Why, you're old Mr. Trouble, just swinging a cane. Here you come with love. Can you hear me out there? And now that lovely Leah Ray, our Dimple from Dixie, sings one of those bright little tunes from 42nd Street. You're getting to be a habit with me. I know she will appeal to you the same way, for she's surely a habit with me.

I must have you every day, as regularly as coffee or tea. You've got me in your clutches and I can't get free. You're getting to be a habit with me.

Your non-stop mix of swing and jazz every week, The Phantom Dancer. I'm Greg Poppleton. Coming up, your Phantom Dancer feature artist, cornetist Wild Bill Davison. Read the Phantom Dancer playlist and the Wild Bill Davison story at Greg Poppleton's Radio Lounge blog, where you can also see video of Eddie Condon's Jazz Club.

0: This is Jazz and Radio's only live talent presentation of authentic improvised New Orleans jazz. The writer and narrator is Rudy Blesch, famous jazz critic and author of the recent book, Shining Trumpets, a colorful history of this American music. Each week at this time, he and his great jazz men bring you a solid half hour of superb improvised jazz and scenes from its history. So here is Rudy Blesch.
1: And here we are, all ready to go on the 16th session of This Is Jazz. Four years ago, at the too young age of 39, a great jazz man died. He was a big man physically, a big man spiritually. He was a fountainhead of music. His were nearly 500 beautiful compositions, among them tunes that a whole American generation has hummed and whistled and loved as they loved him. Thomas Fats Waller left us a legacy of beauty and the legend of a happy, friendly, and divinely gifted human being. Fats Waller's world was one wherein all men are equal and wherein all men can be friends. Our players, George Bruni's, Albert Nicholas, Wild Bill Davidson, Danny Barker, Freddie Moore, and Pops Foster, and our two guest stars, James P. Johnson and Sidney Bechet, join me today in a tribute to the memory of Fats Waller. Our opening number is going to be one of Fats' catchiest tunes, with George Bruni singing the vocal. It's called I'm Crazy About My Baby, and My Baby's Crazy About Me.

Born in 1904, Fats Waller was playing piano by 1912 and organ only 2 years later. At the age of 12, he made his concert debut, but not satisfied, he worked in a grocery store to pay for a thorough grounding in harmony and counterpoint. At 14, Waller was playing a steady cabaret job, and at this time, he came under the influence of James P. Johnson, the master of the Harlem Ragtime Piano School. The influence was a lasting one, and James P. was Fats' real mentor in the hot piano style. Jimmy, here is our guest today, remembers a tune dating from 1920, when Fats was only 16, that is probably the earliest known Waller composition. You will hear it now, played by Jimmy Johnson on his piano and Sidney Bechet on his famous soprano saxophone, Wildcat Blues.

By 17, Fats Waller was making records and player piano rolls, and only a year later, he had steady pit band work. The foundations for his career were being laid in those days as he gained varied experience. In 1924, he published a tune that is still a favorite, one that we shall bring you now, the famous Squeeze Me.

1928 to 1932 was a prolific period for Fats Waller. Dozens of great tunes rolled out from under those nimble, improvising fingers. His appearances multiplied and his fame spread. From this period comes one of his best-known melodies, a show tune that everyone knows, Ain't Misbehavin'.

Greg Poppleton with your non-stop mix of swing and jazz every week, The Phantom Dancer. Next, Sarah Vaughan with her trio from Birdland in 1956.

Have you ever take time out to think about taking life easy? You know, retirement may seem like a long time off, but a happy retirement takes long-range planning. And that's why so many people put United States savings bonds in their plans for the future. They begin buying them early in life, buying them regularly through their payroll saving plan where they work. With payroll savings, money is set aside automatically before every payday. And that way, it's seldom missed. Yet even a small amount set aside regularly grows steady through the years. When the time to take life easy comes along, they can afford to. That stack of savings bonds is there to see them through. And the United States savings bonds are only one of the finest investments that you can make. Yes, my friend, savings bonds pay back $4 for every three put in, even more if they're held beyond maturity. So take time out now to think about taking life easier later on. Begin buying United States savings bonds today. And now a longtime favorite with Miss Sarah Vaughan. That old devil moon.

0: Miss Sarah Vaughan, ladies and gentlemen, and Old Devil Moon. Sarah, first of all, we'd like to say it's very nice having you here on the West Coast with us again, and particularly nice having you with us on All-Star Parade.
1: Well, thank you, Joe. It's my first time at Zotti's, and I must say I like it very much.
0: Well, we like you here at Zotti's, too, believe me. Say, last time I introduced the trio, how about you introducing the trio this time?
1: My trio, Jimmy Jones on piano, Joe Benjamin on bass, Little Roy Haynes on drums, and they are about to play How Am I to Know?

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That's it for your non-stop mix of swing and jazz from live 1920s to 1960s radio and TV this week. I'm Greg Poppleton, thank you for listening, and I invite you to tune in again, same time next week, to your favourite local station of the Community Radio Network for a fresh Phantom Dancer mix. 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

0: The Trio. And how am I to know? You know, sir, I don't think any show in the world would be complete that you were starring on if we didn't hear the ever popular Tenderly.
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This week on Spotlight, I'm spotlighting the brand new album from the Australian Bush Balladeers Association. The regularly released Balladeers volume is a release from members of the Balladeers Association. And this release is exceptional with 21 tracks. This is part one of a two-part special featuring those tracks from those artists. We'll commence with a triple play from the Balladeers, Volume 28. Dean Perrott, and a track written by Virginia Code Hermel and Peter Code. It's the first single that was lifted from Dean Perrott's Close to Home, and it's entitled Phantom of the Snowy. We'll follow it up with a track from Lynette Guest, OAM, Modern Cinderella, written by John Aitken and Johnny Hepp. We'll follow it up with the third of the triple plays from Terry Bennett's and Ginger Cox, a track written by Terry Bennett's, Ginger Cox, and Mari Cox, Mr. Kimberly, Sam Lovell, AM.

Such controversy yesterday was never heard or known. So they're still grazing cattle as they did long ago. But summer on the high plains

right around Australia. This is Spotlight. I'm Kevin Walsh, and we're spotlighting music from The Balladeers, Volume 28, a brand new compilation album released by the Australian Bush Balladeers Association. Back to another triple play. Buddy Thompson, with a track written by Buddy Thompson, includes vocals by Lynn Bennett, Jeff Brown, Buddy Thompson, and features Alicia Smith and Caitlin Jamison. A tribute to their mate Jammo, and it's entitled Keith Jamison OAM. We'll follow it up with Anne Fraser and a track she penned entitled That's Where Billy Lays. It's from Anne's latest album release, That's Where Billy Lays. And Patricia Crisado and Paul Bonner Jones. It's a co-writing project with Patricia and the late Paul Bonner Jones. Recorded at Enric Studios Tamworth with future releases, this single, from a co-write with the president of the Tamworth Songwriters Association and her departed friend, is Footsteps. Here's that triple play.

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I'm Kevin Walsh. This is part one of a two-part special featuring the tracks from The Balladeers, Volume 28. The Australian Bush Balladeers Association and their regular release of members' material available that have been recorded and released. Let's go back to another triple play. Ashley Cook, and a track Shazza Lee penned. It's written by Shazza, and it's the fourth single off the album The Aussie Way. It's entitled Rough Diamonds. Lynn Bennett follows with a Buddy Thompson penned track, and vocals by Lynn Bennett, Buddy Thompson, Kerry Perrott, and Dean Perrott. It's a gospel bush ballad. It's entitled Put Your Faith in Your Saviour. And the third of the triple play, Peter Code, OAM. And a track Peter penned. It's his latest single and is entitled The Ballad of Harry Hill.

a battler, a bushman, a teamster would seem, a farmer with vision, working his dream. He built a lot with hard-working hands. All gone today, but the cottage still stands.

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I'm Kevin Walsh, and we're spotlighting The Balladeers Volume 28. Back to more music from this 21-track release in this Part 1 edition of Spotlight. Buddy Thompson's back for the start of another triple play on Spotlight. It's a track that was written by the three of them as a tribute to the ladies who travelled with their husbands around this big land. The track, Three Old Bushmen. We'll follow it up with Paul Ricketts and Barefoot on the Street from Paul Ricketts' pen. And we'll finish up with Paddy Morgan and Australian Skies.

Well, folks, we've got time for one more double play from the Balladeers, Volume 28. And I've got Jim Hermel with Udna Dada. It's a Jim Hermel pen track. And we'll follow it up with the Code Sisters. And a track that Virginia Code Hermel wrote herself for her sister and herself under the Code Sisters. The new single, Music Freeway.

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ABBA, as they are affectionately known, the album is available for purchase, and you need to go to the Australian Bush Balladeers Association, and that's quite simple. 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That's for the Australian Bush Balladeers Association. Or they do have an email address. It's info@bushballadeers.com.au. We'll feature a final track from this album as we bid you farewell and trust you'll join us for the next installment of Spotlight, when we'll feature the remaining tracks on The Balladeers, Volume 28. I'm Kevin Walsh. Until I catch you again sometime soon, take care, as I leave you with Lindsay Waddington and his guest Charlie Boyter, and a track that Lindsay Waddington penned, Hitchhiker.

0: 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Coming next is the BBC News, followed by Good Morning Country.
1: BBC News with Govinda Gill. President Luiz Inácio Lula da Silva has promised Brazilians he will not stop fighting to secure them a better future as he launched his campaign for re-election. He said he understood his fellow countrymen much better than more privileged people, a dig at his main rival, Flavio Bolsonaro, the son of the former president. The BBC's Ione Wells watched him speak.
2: President Lula came out onto the stage at this football stadium in the industrial city of São Bernardo do Campo, which is just outside of São Paulo, to black and white images of him here in 1979 and in the 80s, where he as a union leader led strikes demanding better wages and conditions for workers. And there were many references during his speech to the fact that he started his political career here campaigning as a union leader. There were thousands of supporters here in the crowd cheering him on, and much of his speech not only referenced workers and his support of them over the years, but also sovereignty, the fact that he will not let anyone interfere in Brazilian affairs.
1: Flavio Bolsonaro also kicked off his campaign on Copacabana Beach in Rio by promising to get tough on crime. Palestinian officials say Donald Trump's envoy and son-in-law, Jared Kushner, has met a Hamas delegation while in Egypt to discuss the implementation of the US-backed Gaza ceasefire deal. Mr. Kushner also met President Sisi. An Egyptian spokesman said the two men had agreed that all parties should fulfill their obligations. Iran's army chief has announced that a reward will be paid to anyone who kills or captures an American soldier. General Amir Hatami said the scheme had been drawn up by the army and would be financed by public donations.
3: To whoever any dear combatant of ours kills an American or captures one and hands them over to any of the units of the Islamic Republic of Iran army, alongside the great reward of the jihad, we will provide a proper gift. This gift is equivalent to $30,000.
1: The report did not say where the killings or abductions should be carried out, but no US ground troops are deployed in Iran. The South Islands of Hawaii have been inundated after Hurricane Lala passed close to the US state. Trees and power lines were downed, two houses were swept away, and one person was killed in a car accident. More than 100,000 homes have lost power. This local resident says she was worried about the ocean sweeping away her home.
4: What I'm most worried about is the ocean coming into my house. I had a little anxiety last night. I was thinking about the ocean coming through, breaking my house down and washing us out to the ocean, washing us out to sea.
1: World News from the BBC. There have been violent clashes ahead of opposition rallies in the western Kenyan town of Homa Bay. Police were deployed to escort a convoy carrying politicians to the venue following reports that groups of armed men were planning to disrupt the meetings. Officers fired tear gas to disperse groups of youth who attacked the vehicles with stones. A journalist for the French news agency was injured. Firefighters in Greece say two people have died on the island of Salamis after several fires broke out simultaneously. They say the bodies were discovered on a beach on the island which lies opposite Piraeus, the port of Athens. Earlier, officials on the Aegean island of Skyros expressed optimism that a forest fire there could soon be brought under control. The Italian Culture Ministry says four works of extraordinary value by the Renaissance artist Antonella de Messina have been stolen from a museum in Sicily. The museum's alarm system was not triggered by the theft. Art thefts are a growing problem in Italy. Jonathan Fruin has more details.
5: The thieves managed to break into the interdisciplinary regional museum in the artist's hometown of Messina overnight and remove the artworks. The pieces stolen include three of the five panels of the 15th century San Gregorio Polyptych. The altarpiece was the only work by the Sicilian painter to have never left his hometown. Investigators are working on the initial suspicion that the paintings were stolen to order. The museum's director described the theft as a great loss for her city and the art world.
1: The 2026 World Pipe or Bagpipe Band champions have been crowned after 2 days of competition in the Scottish city of Glasgow. The coveted title went to Canada's Simon Fraser University Pipe Band, the first time in 16 years that a group from outside the UK has taken the top honour. That's the latest BBC News.
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Stop the bus. Yep, stop right there. Folks, it is Kevin Walsh, and I am in the bunker in Harrington. Now, before we even get going, I want to take time out to sincerely thank Heather Farrell for her ongoing support last week. It was not the best of times for this little duck in the swimming pond. And without Heather's help, you wouldn't have had a breakfast show. So that's to the forefront each morning this week, especially as I make my way back. Now, there will be a few changes this morning, please understand. I did pre-record a little section because my throat is not the best. And I have pre-recorded the weather, three different weather sections. The album giveaway this morning will be a little different. We won't be reading all the names out, folks. I just couldn't do it. Not this week. So we'll do the drum roll and hit the button and get a winner each morning. The CDs that we're giving away this week, let me tell you. This morning, Casey Barnes' album Made for This. Tomorrow morning, I've got Lion Den from Else Can Fly. Another copy of Jem Myers and the Rough and Tumble Wednesday, their album Tilt. Heather will have a copy of Terry Bennett's A Butchman's Farewell Thursday. And Andrew Farris on Friday, his award-winning album, The Prospector, will be the albums this week that we're giving away. Now, next week, and I thank the boys that were sent down to have an interview last Saturday, but I'm not actually doing any interviews this week at all. It's carryover material for the week. So, with that in mind, we're going to get back to the music opening. Folks, I've got some very, very sad news to report. And it takes it all out of context when you hear what I've got to say.

0: Helping a Mate, and Tom Maxwell, the award-winning country music artist and balladeer, needs our help with his battle with cancer. It's going to be a one-off venue at the Kitsingle Bowling Club in the New England, close by where Tom and Lynn make home base. It'll be at the Kitsingle Bowling Club Sunday the 27th of September, starting at 11 a.m. Now, entry cost is by donation only, and there'll be lots of special guest artists appearing on the day, plus raffles, sausage sizzle, and there'll be an auction. More down the track in weeks to come, when I'm advised of another way you may be able to donate without attending, whether or not there's going to be a fund it page, we'll just wait till we're advised. Folks, this comes from the people that are very much closest to Tom Maxwell. And although Tom had advised many in the media of his problems that were on the horizon, we were asked not to make mention and dwell on it, because that was the wish of Tom. And so that's what I fulfilled. And so it is with pleasure that we feature music from the last album he sent me and rang me about, was Spirit of the Land. These are tracks in the first hour from Tom Maxwell.
1: G'day, this is Tom Maxwell, and you're listening to Waltzy on Good Morning Country.

Tom Maxwell there, music from Tom's last album that he sent me, Spirit of the Land. We opened up with Paddy William and Where Country Is. Folks, we are heading to the Rural Livestock Report. We'll probably be able to fit in Cowboys Don't Cry, and we'll also jump to Sorta Buggered Mate. Music from the catalogue, see how we go for time, but featuring Tom Maxwell's music. It is Walshy on the wireless. Good morning.

in the middle of nowhere. Yes, folks, we won't be featuring buggered mate before the Rural Livestock Report. We'll get to that one after the Rural Livestock Report. One that I know will fit fairly closely is a live version on the album. It's track 10, and I think you might recognise it.

Welcome to your daily market update, powered by Auctions Plus, Australia's largest ag marketplace. I'm Natasha Lobin with today's report. It's that time of the week when we check in on some key indicators of performance in the livestock markets. The Eastern States Young Cattle Indicator, or EYCI, bounced back this week to 916.73 cents a kilo carcass weight by Friday morning, an increase of 6.02 cents for the week and a decrease of 86.22 cents for the month. It's 56.27 cents higher than the same time last year. The National Young Cattle Indicator, or NICI, which reflects national markets and online transactions, fell this week by 10.61 cents a kilo to 469.91 cents a kilo on Friday morning. It's down 60.41 cents on last month and up 13.42 cents on the same time last year. The National Feeder Heifer Indicator, which offers a dedicated lens into the feeder heifer market, fell and was sitting at 450.81 cents a kilo on Friday morning. It's down 7.99 cents on last week and 44.11 cents on last month. The Processor Cow Indicator was 364.20 cents a kilo on Friday morning, down 1.65 cents on last week and 11.81 cents for the month. The top three contributors to this indicator were Roma, Talby and Wagga. Let's turn to the sheep and lamb markets. The Auctions Plus Restocker Lamb Indicator, or ARLI, fell 74 cents to close at 1,426 cents a kilo dressed weight, reflecting softer demand across several lamb lines despite solid volume moving through the system. The Light Lamb Indicator shot up 45.42 cents this week to be 1,084.42 cents on Friday morning, which is 77.03 cents down on last month and 85.08 cents up on last year. The Heavy Lamb Indicator also lifted by 22.40 cents over the past week to be sitting at 1,130.05 cents a kilo carcass weight. That represents a decrease of 26.35 cents over the past month, and it is 48.48 cents lower than the same time last year. That concludes today's market update, brought to you by Auctions Plus, dedicated to connecting ag.

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3: Now back to the music mix from Tom Maxwell as we head to news and weather top of the hour. We're featuring music from Tom's 2024 album, the last he sent to me that had been ready and waiting, and he decided to get it out, not with an album of the week, but with music that could be listened to by his many, many thousands of fans. Back to that music mix.

That's music from Tom Maxwell's album Spirit of the Land. After the break for the Rural Livestock Report, we had Sort of Buggered Mate, Tony McKenna pen track. We had I Never Go Round Mirrors. That was a Lefty Frizzell co-write. And Gordon Parsons there with Running Short of Time, a Gordon Parsons pen track. We'll continue. We've got Spirit of the Land, One Lifetime is Not Enough, Ray Rose track, and Going Where the Lonely Go. That's a Merle Haggard, Dean Halliday co-write. Folks, we are featuring the music of Tom Maxwell, who has his people have advised that he's now asking for mate's help because he's on the receiving end of cancer. And we as mates in country music should be able to dig in and help out. If you can be there, that'd be lovely. I know I won't be able to. I'll be finding out about donations down the track, so stick with me, and as soon as I find out, we'll pass that on. But back to his wonderful music. It really was entertaining and still is to this day, and will continue. Oh, we hit the wrong machine. Oh, you get that after a week off? Felt like a month, I tell you. Now, what am I doing here? We're going to go to that one there. Spirit of the Land. That's the one.

That's music from Tom Maxwell's catalog, and in fact the album Spirit of the Land. Folks, we are heading to news and weather. If you're departing, thanks for your company, and I do hope I'll be back in the chair tomorrow, and if I am, I hope you can join me, and if not, means I'm crook again. All right, let's get to the news and weather as we continue with Tom Maxwell, and this one is will feature Going Where the Lonely Go.

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2: Good morning, I'm Laura Devoy. Social cohesion will be the focus of the final hearing block of the Royal Commission. The inquiry's terms of reference defines social cohesion as the national consensus in support of democracy, freedom and the rule of law. It will examine how social cohesion can be understood and measured and will look at initiatives and programs that seek to strengthen social cohesion. The two-week hearing block will get underway in Sydney today. Sweeping reforms to disability support, gambling, advertising and media funding could finally pass federal parliament this week. Contentious efforts to reduce spending on the National Disability Insurance Scheme could pass as early as today. An inquiry into the proposed reforms on Friday recommended the immediate passage of the legislation, despite backlash from advocates. Russia says at least seven people were killed in Ukraine's latest attack. The mayor of Moscow says more than 600 drones were used, but most were intercepted. Ukraine was also subjected to attacks. The BBC's Dan Johnson is in Kyiv.
3: A market to the north of Kyiv was burning earlier this morning. There are six people reported injured across the city, but no deaths in Kyiv. Elsewhere in Ukraine, we believe the death toll has now risen to four overnight, with two people having been killed in Zaporizhia when a house was destroyed by a Russian-guided bomb. And there are two people reported dead in Kryvyi Rih, which is in the Dnipropetrovsk region. 14 people also injured there in an attack Russia says it carried out on a steelworks.
2: Sam Pang has won the Gold Logie for Most Popular Personality on Australian Television. A former host of the Logies, broadcast on Channel 7 last night, Pang reflected on his career in his acceptance speech.
4: I grew up watching television at the feet of my parents. They wouldn't let me on the couch, but... you're watching television in this country and you just never think you're going to be on it. So it's a wonderful industry, it's a wonderful world full of talented people and amazing programs, as we've all seen tonight.
2: Sam Neill, who died last month, won Best Lead Actor in a Drama for his performance in The 12, Cape Rock Killer. Brooke Satchwell won Best Lead Actress for her role in Dear Life. And Deborah Malman became the first Indigenous person to be inducted into the Hall of Fame. Researchers say ancient rainforests may be hiding in plain sight in the Blue Mountains west of Sydney. David Cameron has more.
5: A new study has identified previously unrecognised rainforest communities tucked away in the region's rugged gullies, up to three or four times bigger than official maps indicate. High-resolution mapping and field surveys created a more accurate picture of vegetation not known to grow anywhere else. The Western Sydney University-led team say more than 90% of rainforest in the area studied has likely been misclassified as eucalypt forests. They say the systems are complex and sensitive to fire and human activity within the World Heritage-listed Greater Blue Mountains.
2: Turning to sport, in cricket, Bangladesh has defeated Australia by 9 wickets in the first test. A second innings century to Cameron Green did not give the home side enough of a lead in Darwin, and Bangladesh needed just 57 runs to win the match. And in the NRL, the St George Illawarra Dragons have a chance to avoid the wooden spoon after a 2-point win over the West Tigers, who have slumped to their 8th consecutive loss. Meantime, the Newcastle Knights kept their top four hopes alive with a 36-26 win over the Gold Coast Titans.
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album of the week in the next bracket, but we'll look at the weather firstly, folks. Then we'll get back to the music mix. It is Walshy on your wireless. Monday morning, 17th of August.

0: taking a look at the weather for this Monday morning. It is the 17th of August. Brisbane, partly cloudy, a shower of 222. Sydney, partly cloudy, a shower of 219. And Canberra, 15 and cloudy. Melbourne, 18 and partly cloudy. And Hobart, partly cloudy, 15. Alice Springs, 19 and partly cloudy, while in Perth, cloudy, showers, 21. Alice Springs, partly cloudy, 25. Now moving to Queensland, Cairns, partly cloudy, a shower or two, 26. Townsville, 27 and partly cloudy. And Mackay, partly cloudy, a shower or two, 24. In Rockhampton, partly cloudy, possible shower, 25. Hervey Bay, partly cloudy, showers, 25. Gander, partly cloudy, possible shower, 23. Into New South Wales, Armidale, cloudy, a shower or two, and 14. Orange, 13 and partly cloudy, and Yass, 16 and partly cloudy. In Young today, partly cloudy, 17. While in Cooma, 0 overnight to 13 the top. Frost, cloudy, possible shower. And Batemans Bay, partly cloudy, a shower or two, 17. And Bega, cloudy, a shower or two, also 17. While in Griffith, partly cloudy, 18. Into Victoria, Mildura, partly cloudy, 19. Swan Hill, partly cloudy, 18. Shepparton, mostly sunny, 18. And Bansdale, cloud clearing, 17. Horsham, mostly sunny, 17. While in Warrnambool, partly cloudy, 18. Into South Australia, Mount Gambier, sunny and 19. Port Pirie, cloudy, showers easing, 17. Ceduna, partly cloudy, 18. And Tasmania now, Noobina, partly cloudy, 14. Huonville, partly cloudy, 17. And Oatlands, well, you got minus 1 overnight, through to 13 the top. Morning frost, partly cloudy day. In the Territory, Darwin, sunny and 33. Moving to WA, Albany, showers increasing, windy, 19. Bunbury, cloudy, showers becoming windy, 18. Karratha, partly cloudy, 29. Newman, mostly sunny, 28. And Kununurra, partly cloudy, 33. In Broome, sunny, 31. Perth, cloudy, showers, 21. Meanwhile, here in Harrington and Taree on the mid-north coast of New South Wales, partly cloudy day, showers, and a possible top of 18. Folks, you're up to date with news, sport and weather. We'll get back to the music mix in just a moment. It is Walshy on the wireless. Thanks for your company this morning on the 17th of August.
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Music from Slim Dusty's catalog. Sally, the girl on Channel 8, Angel of Goulburn Hill, and No Good Truckin' Man. Folks, we are heading through to news and weather. Album of the week will follow. You'll be given the cue to call. Hold the phones, please. They're not open yet.

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2: Good morning, I'm Laura Devoy. Social cohesion will be the focus of the final hearing block of the Royal Commission. The inquiry's terms of reference defines social cohesion as the national consensus in support of democracy, freedom and the rule of law. It will examine how social cohesion can be understood and measured and will look at initiatives and programs that seek to strengthen social cohesion. The two-week hearing block will get underway in Sydney today. Sweeping reforms to disability support, gambling, advertising and media funding could finally pass federal parliament this week. Contentious efforts to reduce spending on the National Disability Insurance Scheme could pass as early as today. An inquiry into the proposed reforms on Friday recommended the immediate passage of the legislation, despite backlash from advocates. Russia says at least seven people were killed in Ukraine's latest attack. The mayor of Moscow says more than 600 drones were used, but most were intercepted. Ukraine was also subjected to attacks. The BBC's Dan Johnson is in Kyiv.
3: A market to the north of Kyiv was burning earlier this morning. There are six people reported injured across the city, but no deaths in Kyiv. Elsewhere in Ukraine, we believe the death toll has now risen to four overnight, with two people having been killed in Zaporizhia when a house was destroyed by a Russian guided bomb. And there are two people reported dead in Kryvyi Rih, which is in the Dnipropetrovsk region. 14 people also injured there in an attack Russia says it carried out on a steelworks.
2: Sam Pang has won the Gold Logie for Most Popular Personality on Australian Television. A former host of the Logies, broadcast on Channel 7 last night, Pang reflected on his career in his acceptance speech.
4: I grew up watching television at the feet of my parents. They wouldn't let me on the couch, but you're watching television in this country and you just never think you're going to be on it. So it's a wonderful industry, it's a wonderful world full of talented people and amazing programs, as we've all seen tonight.
2: Sam Neill, who died last month, won Best Lead Actor in a Drama for his performance in The 12, Cape Rock Killer. Brooke Satchwell won Best Lead Actress for her role in Dear Life. And Deborah Malman became the first Indigenous person to be inducted into the Hall of Fame. Researchers say ancient rainforests may be hiding in plain sight in the Blue Mountains west of Sydney. David Cameron has more.
5: A new study has identified previously unrecognised rainforest communities tucked away in the region's rugged gullies, up to three or four times bigger than official maps indicate. High-resolution mapping and field surveys created a more accurate picture of vegetation not known to grow anywhere else. The Western Sydney University-led team say more than 90% of rainforest in the area studied has likely been misclassified as eucalypt forests. They say the systems are complex and sensitive to fire and human activity within the World Heritage-listed Greater Blue Mountains.
2: Turning to sport, in cricket, Bangladesh has defeated Australia by 9 wickets in the first test. A second innings century to Cameron Green did not give the home side enough of a lead in Darwin, and Bangladesh needed just 57 runs to win the match. And in the NRL, the St George Illawarra Dragons have a chance to avoid the wooden spoon after a 2-point win over the West Tigers, who have slumped to their 8th consecutive loss. Meantime, the Newcastle Knights kept their top four hopes alive with a 36-26 win over the Gold Coast Titans.
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0: now, taking a look at the weather for this Monday morning. It is the 17th of August. Brisbane, partly cloudy, a shower of 222. Sydney, partly cloudy, a shower of 219. And Canberra, 15 and cloudy. Melbourne, 18 and partly cloudy. And Hobart, partly cloudy, 15. Alice Springs, 19 and partly cloudy, while in Perth, cloudy, showers, 21. Alice Springs, partly cloudy, 25. Now moving to Queensland, Cairns, partly cloudy, a shower or two, 26. Townsville, 27 and partly cloudy. And Mackay, partly cloudy, a shower or two, 24. In Rockhampton, partly cloudy, possible shower, 25. Hervey Bay, partly cloudy, showers, 25. Gander, partly cloudy, possible shower, 23. Into New South Wales, Armidale, cloudy, a shower or two, and 14. Orange, 13 and partly cloudy. And Yass, 16 and partly cloudy. In Young today, partly cloudy, 17. While in Cooma, 0 overnight to 13 the top. Frost, cloudy, possible shower. And Batemans Bay, partly cloudy, a shower or two, 17. And Bega, cloudy, a shower or two, also 17. While in Griffith, partly cloudy, 18. Into Victoria, Mildura, partly cloudy, 19. Swan Hill, partly cloudy, 18. Shepparton, mostly sunny, 18. And Bansdale, cloud clearing, 17. Horsham, mostly sunny, 17. While in Warrnambool, partly cloudy, 18. Into South Australia, Mount Gambier, sunny and 19. Port Pirie, cloudy, showers easing, 17. Ceduna, partly cloudy, 18. And Tasmania now, Noobina, partly cloudy, 14. Huonville, partly cloudy, 17. And Oatlands, well, you got minus 1 overnight through to 13 the top. Morning frost, partly cloudy day. In the Territory, Darwin, sunny and 33. Moving to WA, Albany, showers increasing, windy, 19. Bunbury, cloudy, showers becoming windy, 18. Karratha, partly cloudy, 29. Newman, mostly sunny, 28. And Kununurra, partly cloudy, 33. In Broome, sunny, 31. Perth, cloudy, showers, 21. Meanwhile, here in Harrington and Taree on the mid-north coast of New South Wales, partly cloudy day, showers, and a possible top of 18. Folks, you're up to date with news, sport and weather. We'll get back to the music mix in just a moment. It is Walshy on the wireless. Thanks for your company this morning. On the 17th of August.
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0: Monday morning, it's CD giveaway time, and the CD we're giving away this morning is a copy of the recently released Casey Barnes album, Made for This. Now, out on vinyl and on digital release on CD. It's also electronically available. Producers were Andy Skibb and Mitch Thompson. And we're going to feature two of the tracks. At the time of release, we were saying that with support of the country music fraternity, this would more than likely go to number one. Well, it opened on the Friday morning at number one, not only on the country ARIA charts, but it was also number one on the all-genre charts of Australian artists. So, well done to Casey Barnes. We're going to feature two of the tracks right now. Hold the phones. We'll give you the cue to call at the appropriate time from the brand new album, Casey Barnes, Made for This. We'll feature the opening track, Made for This, and track 9, Buy That Girl a Beer, which was the very first single lifted from the forthcoming album, Sheets.

0: By the Girl of Beer, and prior to that, the title track made for this from Casey Barnes. Folks, if you're departing top of the hour, thanks for your company. I hope you've enjoyed the music. I know it's a little bit of a struggle, but I'm delighted to be back, and I'm also very delighted for the help I've had over the last week. And if you work with a colleague that's so thoughtful, you've got nothing to consider about not helping out when you can. So to Heather, once again, a big thank you. So if you're departing, thanks for your company. Graham Connors will take us through with the music mix to the news and weather. And as I say, folks, God willing, I'll be back again tomorrow, Tuesday. In the meantime, we'll open up the phones, 0488 677 645. I'm not here to talk about my illnesses. I'm here to get your name, number, and give you a number, and it'll all be done very quickly, pleased with your help. 0488 677 645. That means you've got 12 minutes before the news top of the hour. Phone lines are open.
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2: Good morning, I'm Laura Devoy. The Royal Commission on Anti-Semitism and Social Cohesion will enter its final hearing block today. Alyssa Delfs reports.
3: After months of hearings and hundreds of testimonials from Australians of all walks of life, the inquiry will come to a close in just two more weeks. In this final hearing block, authorities will focus on strengthening social cohesion in Australia and will examine how social cohesion can be understood and measured, how initiatives are undertaken by various communities, religious groups and organisations, and how social cohesion impacts the education sector and government activities to promote it. The Commission's terms of reference define social cohesion as the national consensus in support of democracy, freedom and the rule of law. It also recognises that social cohesion provides the strongest defence against anti-Semitism and other forms of religious and ideologically motivated extremism.
2: A review of disclosure practices has found two-thirds of federal public bodies may be breaking the law by failing to publish Freedom of Information requests within their required timeframes, and half of the agencies aren't publishing all that's required. The FOI Commissioner, Alice Linacre, says the Office of the Australian Information Commissioner will follow up with agencies to make sure they appreciate their statutory obligations and try to improve their performance. Iran has announced a bounty of $30,000 for each American soldier who's captured or killed. The BBC's Kasra Naji reports.
4: The reward was announced by the Iranian army's top commander, Major General Amir Hatemi. He said whoever kills an American serviceman or captures one and hands them over to any of the army's units will be provided with a proper gift, a cash sum of $30,000. He said the money would be crowdsourced through what he called a financial jihad. Previously, the Iranian parliament had proposed a $50 million reward for assassinating President Trump, a proposal that has yet to be legislated.
2: Deborah Mailman has become the first Indigenous person to be inducted into Australian Television's Hall of Fame. Described as a trailblazer and an industry leader, Mailman's career began in the late 1990s and she's since appeared in some of Australia's most well-known productions, including Rabbit Proof Fence, The Sapphires and Offspring. She's won six Logies and is just the sixth woman to be inducted into the Hall of Fame.
5: I'm overwhelmed with pride to be the first Aboriginal person to receive this honour. And as I look around the room, I'm so thrilled to see so many of our mob being celebrated tonight.
2: Sam Pang won the Gold Logie for Most Popular Personality on Australian Television. Sam Neill was posthumously awarded Best Actor in a Drama for his performance in The 12, Cape Rock Killer. And Brooke Satchwell won Best Lead Actress for her role in Dear Life. A new prison facility will be built in Darwin. The Northern Territory Government says the Men's Remand and Intake Centre will contain up to 1,200 beds. A standalone 200-bed women's facility will also be built. Turning to sport, 3 months after parting ways with its head coach, Carlton has secured a spot in the AFL Finals Series. The Blues played out a draw with the Western Bulldogs yesterday, which was enough to secure a wild card. The Sydney Swans have secured second spot on the ladder with a 17-10-112 to 11-10-76 win over Essendon. And GWS defeated the West Coast Eagles 16-15-111 to 7-15-57.
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0: Folks, hold the phone. I'll give you the cue to call. Now, taking a look at the weather for the major centres. Brisbane, partly cloudy, a shower or two, 22. Sydney, partly cloudy, shower or two, 19. In Canberra, cloudy, 15. Melbourne, partly cloudy, 18. And Hobart, partly cloudy, 15. In Adelaide today, partly cloudy and 19. Perth, cloudy, showers, 21. While in Alice Springs, partly cloudy, 25 at the top. And here in Harrington and Taree on the mid-north coast of New South Wales, partly cloudy, showers, and a top of 18.
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0: Oh, you're too damn quick, Brian. You're too damn quick. Folks, we'll open up the phones right now, and you've got 23 minutes to get your name in. We'll close off at the next news and weather, please. 0488 677 645. And please understand, I haven't got time to talk to you. I'll just get your details and put you in the drawer today. Please be understanding. Let's get back to Brian.

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2: Good morning, I'm Laura Devoy. The Royal Commission on Anti-Semitism and Social Cohesion will enter its final hearing block today. Alyssa Delfs reports.
3: After months of hearings and hundreds of testimonials from Australians of all walks of life, the inquiry will come to a close in just two more weeks. In this final hearing block, authorities will focus on strengthening social cohesion in Australia and will examine how social cohesion can be understood and measured, how initiatives are undertaken by various communities, religious groups and organisations, and how social cohesion impacts the education sector and government activities to promote it. The Commission's terms of reference define social cohesion as the national consensus in support of democracy, freedom and the rule of law. It also recognises that social cohesion provides the strongest defence against anti-Semitism and other forms of religious and ideologically motivated extremism.
2: A review of disclosure practices has found two-thirds of federal public bodies may be breaking the law by failing to publish Freedom of Information requests within their required timeframes, and half of the agencies aren't publishing all that's required. The FOI Commissioner, Alice Linacre, says the Office of the Australian Information Commissioner will follow up with agencies to make sure they appreciate their statutory obligations and try to improve their performance. Iran has announced a bounty of $30,000 for each American soldier who's captured or killed. The BBC's Kasra Naji reports.
4: The reward was announced by the Iranian army's top commander, Major General Amir Hatemi. He said whoever kills an American serviceman or captures one and hands them over to any of the army's units will be provided with a proper gift, a cash sum of $30,000. He said the money would be crowdsourced through what he called a financial jihad. Previously, the Iranian parliament had proposed a $50 million reward for assassinating President Trump, a proposal that has yet to be legislated.
2: Deborah Malman has become the first Indigenous person to be inducted into Australian Television's Hall of Fame. Described as a trailblazer and an industry leader, Malman's career began in the late 1990s and she's since appeared in some of Australia's most well-known productions, including Rabbit Proof Fence, The Sapphires and Offspring. She's won six Logies and is just the sixth woman to be inducted into the Hall of Fame.
5: I'm overwhelmed with pride to be the first Aboriginal person to receive this honour. And as I look around the room, I'm so thrilled to see so many of our mob being celebrated tonight.
2: Sam Pang won the Gold Logie for Most Popular Personality on Australian Television. Sam Neill was posthumously awarded Best Actor in a Drama for his performance in The 12, Cape Rock Killer. And Brooke Satchwell won Best Lead Actress for her role in Dear Life. A new prison facility will be built in Darwin. The Northern Territory government says the Men's Remand and Intake Centre will contain up to 1,200 beds. A standalone 200-bed women's facility will also be built. Turning to sport, 3 months after parting ways with its head coach, Carlton has secured a spot in the AFL Finals Series. The Blues played out a draw with the Western Bulldogs yesterday, which was enough to secure a wild card. The Sydney Swans have secured second spot on the ladder with a 17-10-112 to 11-10-76 win over Essendon. And GWS defeated the West Coast Eagles 16-15-111 to 7-15-57.
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0: Helps if I turn it on. Folks, the CD giveaway has closed. We've got 98 entries. I'll do the draw shortly this half hour. We won't be reading all those names out. My throat is too raw for that. So it'll be one push of the button for the drum roll, and I'll relay to you the winning number on my screen. Good luck. Bit of work to do first. Now taking a look at the weather for this Monday morning. It is the 17th of August. Brisbane, partly cloudy, a shower at 2:22. Sydney, partly cloudy, a shower at 2:19. And Canberra, 15 and cloudy. Melbourne, 18 and partly cloudy. And Hobart, partly cloudy, 15. Alice Springs, 19 and partly cloudy. While in Perth, cloudy, showers, 21. Alice Springs, partly cloudy, 25. Now moving to Queensland, Cairns, partly cloudy, a shower or two, 26. Townsville, 27 and partly cloudy. And Mackay, partly cloudy, a shower or two, 24. In Rockhampton, partly cloudy, possible shower, 25. Hervey Bay, partly cloudy, showers, 25. Gander, partly cloudy, possible shower, 23. Into New South Wales, Armidale, cloudy, a shower or two, and 14. Orange, 13 and partly cloudy, and Yass, 16 and partly cloudy. In Young today, partly cloudy, 17. While in Cooma, 0 overnight to 13 the top. Frost, cloudy, possible shower. And Batemans Bay, partly cloudy, a shower or two, 17. And Bega, cloudy, a shower or two, also 17. While in Griffith, partly cloudy, 18. Into Victoria, Mildura, partly cloudy, 19. Swan Hill, partly cloudy, 18. Shepparton, mostly sunny, 18. And Bansdale, cloud clearing, 17. Horsham, mostly sunny, 17. While in Warrnambool, partly cloudy, 18. Into South Australia, Mount Gambier, sunny and 19. Port Pirie, cloudy, showers easing, 17. Ceduna, partly cloudy, 18. And Tasmania now, Noobina, partly cloudy, 14. Huonville, partly cloudy, 17. And Oatlands, well, you got minus 1 overnight, through to 13 the top. Morning frost, partly cloudy day. In the Territory, Darwin, sunny and 33. Moving to WA, Albany, showers increasing, windy, 19. Bunbury, cloudy, showers becoming windy, 18. Karratha, partly cloudy, 29. Newman, mostly sunny, 28. And Kununurra, partly cloudy, 33. In Broome, sunny, 31. Perth, cloudy, showers, 21. Meanwhile, here in Harrington and Taree on the mid-north coast of New South Wales, partly cloudy day, showers, and a possible top of 18. Folks, you're up to date with news, sport and weather. We'll get back to the music mix in just a moment. It is Walshy on the wireless. Thanks for your company this morning on the 17th of August.
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4: Hey folks, this is Gord Bamford, and thanks for joining me and Walshy on Good Morning Country.

Claude Bamford there in the triple play from his big catalogue. Living on Summertime. Prior to that, that's what grandpas do. And we opened up with As Long As There's a Bar. Doesn't really worry me at the moment. Haven't had one for so long. I feel like they'll be going bankrupt, some of those breweries. Folks, our album of the week. As I mentioned earlier, there'll be no reading of all the numbers and names. And I am here to tell you that we have 98 entries. And before we do the draw, I won't be doing these segments this week, folks. It's too much. I can't handle it. But Alan at Kudu Lantra, Alan, having an 81st birthday today, mate. I hope your celebrations are lovely with family and friends. Have a happy birthday. Maybe 81 might come out, but you don't have it. You have number 30. We'll see what happens. We'll push the button and get us a number in the album giveaway this morning, being Casey Barnes' brand new album made for this, double ARIA number one. And that number is... it's in the 30s, 37. 37. Sorry, Alan. 37. Arthur from Leeton. Arthur, you're the winner this morning. Now, tomorrow, the CD giveaway will be... it proved very popular once you'd heard a couple of tracks and realised that it wasn't really way out alternate. She's a police officer in Christchurch, and she goes by the name of Elskin Fly, with Alaskan heritage. Her album Lion Den is the album we're giving away tomorrow. God willing, we'll be here to do it. I'm going to get back to the music mix, folks. It's Walshy on the wireless through the news and weather. If you're departing, thank you for your company. Thanks for putting up with me.

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1: National Radio News.
2: Good morning, I'm Laura Devoy. A proposal to rein in spending on the National Disability Insurance Scheme is expected to pass federal parliament this week. An inquiry into Labor's proposed reforms on Friday recommended the immediate passage of the legislation despite backlash from advocates. Debate on the bill will begin today. Minister Jenny McAllister told the ABC the government is confident it will be able to make a deal with the opposition to support the bill.
3: The coalition has said publicly that they think that reforming this scheme does matter. They've said that they're up for that task. I take them at face value on that, and all of our discussions with them have been very constructive.
2: Meantime, reforms to gambling, advertising and media funding could also pass the parliament this week. Delivery drivers across Australia will now be paid a minimum of $31.30 an hour. Alyssa Delfs has more.
4: The Fair Work Commission has ruled that the minimum pay rate will come into effect from today, with gig workers to now be insured for injuries on the job. The order includes terms for the on-demand delivery of consumables or supermarket groceries, and also covers the digital labour platform operators that engage them. In a joint statement, the Transport Workers Union, Uber Eats and DoorDash said the new standards would provide an industry-wide safety net for hundreds of thousands of workers while preserving the flexibility at the heart of on-demand jobs. The landmark agreement approved by the industrial umpire could even set a precedent in other countries.
2: Health authorities say 1.7 million Australians are not protected against measles. A study published today in the Australian and New Zealand Journal of Public Health found overall measles immunity in Australia was 93.3%. 113 cases have been recorded in Australia so far this year amid a global outbreak. Researchers have raised concerns about immunity gaps and are encouraging people to get vaccinated. Infants who are too young to receive the jab are the most susceptible to the disease. US President Donald Trump has announced his country will substantially reduce its joint military exercises with South Korea. Citing his very good relationship with Kim Jong-un of North Korea, he said the exercises were costly and send a signal that is totally inappropriate and hostile to a country that, under Mr. Trump's leadership, has been unthreatening and respectful. New research reveals most parents feel unprepared to support their child through bullying. A national survey released to coincide with Bullying No Way Week found less than a quarter of Australian parents would feel confident knowing what to do. One in four Australian children have been subjected to bullying. Carol Markey-Dads from the Triple P Parenting Program says there are several things parents can do to prepare and know how to respond.
5: If a child shares that they're being bullied, it's really important that parents and carers create a safe, non-judgmental environment for their child to express their worries and concerns. They need to feel heard and understood. So it's about listening without judgment and not jumping through to solutions.
2: Turning to sport, in cricket, Bangladesh has defeated Australia by 9 wickets in the first test. A second innings century to Cameron Green did not give the home side enough of a lead in Darwin, and Bangladesh needed just 57 runs to win the match. Bowler Hassan Mahmood was player of the match after taking 9 wickets. And in the NRL, the St George Illawarra Dragons have a chance to avoid the wooden spoon after a 2-point win over the West Tigers, who have slumped to their 8th consecutive loss. Meantime, the Newcastle Knights kept their top four hopes alive with a 36-26 win over the Gold Coast Titans.
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You know the rules. Don't talk on the phone while the news is on. Well, I was doing it and I got caught out. So apologies there. Oh, it's like being back at radio school with us. Good morning. We'll look at the weather for the major centres and then back to the music mix.

0: Now, taking a look at the weather for the major centres. Brisbane, partly cloudy, a shower or two, 22. Sydney, partly cloudy, shower or two, 19. In Canberra, cloudy, 15. Melbourne, partly cloudy, 18. And Hobart, partly cloudy, 15. In Adelaide today, partly cloudy and 19. Perth, cloudy showers, 21. While in Alice Springs, partly cloudy, 25 at the top. And here in Harrington and Taree on the mid-north coast of New South Wales, partly cloudy, showers, and a top of 18.
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0: That's called hitting the wrong button. good morning. It's Walshy on the wireless. What do we have there? Cody Walker, Shooting the Stars. Drive All Night, prior to that, from Wyatt Florence. Tom Curtin with the double. Just give it a crack, and you know you will. Oh, let's go back to the music mix, folks. And you all know I got bad knees.
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1: National Radio News.
2: Good morning, I'm Laura Devoy. A proposal to rein in spending on the National Disability Insurance Scheme is expected to pass federal parliament this week. An inquiry into Labor's proposed reforms on Friday recommended the immediate passage of the legislation despite backlash from advocates. Debate on the bill will begin today. Minister Jenny McAllister told the ABC the government is confident it will be able to make a deal with the opposition to support the bill.
3: The coalition has said publicly that they think that reforming this scheme does matter. They've said that they're up for that task. I take them at face value on that, and all of our discussions with them have been very constructive.
2: Meantime, reforms to gambling, advertising and media funding could also pass the parliament this week. Delivery drivers across Australia will now be paid a minimum of $31.30 an hour. Alyssa Delfs has more.
4: The Fair Work Commission has ruled that the minimum pay rate will come into effect from today, with gig workers to now be insured for injuries on the job. The order includes terms for the on-demand delivery of consumables or supermarket groceries, and also covers the digital labour platform operators that engage them. In a joint statement, the Transport Workers Union, Uber Eats and DoorDash said the new standards would provide an industry-wide safety net for hundreds of thousands of workers while preserving the flexibility at the heart of on-demand jobs. The landmark agreement approved by the industrial umpire could even set a precedent in other countries.
2: Health authorities say 1.7 million Australians are not protected against measles. A study published today in the Australian and New Zealand Journal of Public Health found overall measles immunity in Australia was 93.3%. 113 cases have been recorded in Australia so far this year amid a global outbreak. Researchers have raised concerns about immunity gaps and are encouraging people to get vaccinated. Infants who are too young to receive the jab are the most susceptible to the disease. US President Donald Trump has announced his country will substantially reduce its joint military exercises with South Korea. Citing his very good relationship with Kim Jong-un of North Korea, he said the exercises were costly and send a signal that is totally inappropriate and hostile to a country that, under Mr. Trump's leadership, has been unthreatening and respectful. New research reveals most parents feel unprepared to support their child through bullying. A national survey released to coincide with Bullying No Way Week found less than a quarter of Australian parents would feel confident knowing what to do. One in four Australian children have been subjected to bullying. Carol Markey-Dads from the Triple P Parenting Program says there are several things parents can do to prepare and know how to respond.
5: If a child shares that they're being bullied, it's really important that parents and carers create a safe, non-judgmental environment for their child to express their worries and concerns. They need to feel heard and understood. So it's about listening without judgment and not jumping through to solutions.
2: Turning to sport, in cricket, Bangladesh has defeated Australia by 9 wickets in the first test. A second innings century to Cameron Green did not give the home side enough of a lead in Darwin, and Bangladesh needed just 57 runs to win the match. Bowler Hassan Mahmood was player of the match after taking 9 wickets. And in the NRL, the St. George Illawarra Dragons have a chance to avoid the wooden spoon after a 2-point win over the West Tigers, who have slumped to their 8th consecutive loss. Meantime, the Newcastle Knights kept their top four hopes alive with a 36-26 win over the Gold Coast Titans.
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0: Now taking a look at the weather for WA for the final time this morning. Albany, showers increasing, windy 19. Bunbury, cloudy, showers becoming windy 18. Karratha, partly cloudy 29. Newman, mostly sunny 28. And Kununurra, partly cloudy 33. In Broome today, sunny and 31. Now in Perth, it'll be cloudy, showers and 21. And here on the mid-north coast of New South Wales, Taree, partly cloudy, showers 18. If you're celebrating a birthday today or an anniversary, we trust you have a simply wonderful day and hope you can continue to enjoy Good Morning Country. Because both Heather and myself, we appreciate you on the other end of your wireless. It is Walshy on the wireless. And just as a final thank you, without Heather Farrell's marvellous support last week, I probably wouldn't even be here today, because I probably would have been into hospital. But we've survived the week, and folks, thank you for all your kind wishes. And as I always say, God willing, I'll be back here again tomorrow. In the meantime, back to that final music mix in just a moment.
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0: Peter Dennehy there.
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0: Oh, come on, Pete. No, you just wait there also, Keith. Pete Dennehy there with Photos on Your Phone. Prior to that, we had Drake Milligan with Tumbleweed. Pete Dennehy with Never Been Home Late to this early before, and also had Honky Tonkin' Around from the Reclaws with Drake Mulligan. Folks, have a lovely day, a great weekend. What am I saying? It's Monday. Have a lovely day anyway. I should be back with you tomorrow, and thank you for all the kind words. The biggest thank you needs to go to Heather Farrell for her effort last week. It was beyond the call of duty. Anyway, back to Keith Urban, and Keith will take us out on this Monday morning. You take care now.
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Good morning, Bega. It's 9 degrees. It's about 5 minutes after nine as well. It's a beautiful, cold, misty morning. The lake clouds and the river clouds are there. And I noticed this as I was driving my car.

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2: Yeah, that's right. 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But you can let us know. 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It's 10 degrees now. Whew, it's warming up and it's still pretty grey and misty, and I'm hoping for some rain. We got a little bit of rain on Sunday morning. It'd be good to get some more. So in that little set there, you heard, of course, I heard it through the grapevine. Before Credence was Dionne Warwick with I Say a Little Prayer, and then I started off with the Beatles, of course. Drive My Car. And this is for someone I know.

Janis Joplin there, of course, with the Big Brother and the Holding Company and Peace of My Heart. And I think Janis Joplin would be one person that makes me really regret my age. I really wish I was older and had a chance to see her when she was alive. Before that, of course, was the Mamas and the Papas with Monday a Monday. And before that, I played You're So Vain and said it was for someone I know, but it wasn't. I was just messing with you because the people I know would be going, oh, is it me? Just like the song says. So now we're going to stick to this kind of era for a minute and then we're going to segue a little bit. But here's one of my favourite songs. I hope you like it. Leaving on a Jet Plane.

0: Nearly had it twice, leaving on a jet plane from Peter, Paul and Mary, of course. Just a little reminder about something that you can do on your Telefunken.
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0: Ah, it was the voice of Michael Cook, who used to hang out at the station a bit, and he has moved on to some other work. I might find out if I can say that he has a new little gig somewhere very special. I'll check that out and let you know on Friday. But now, here's a beautiful local songstress, Robin Martin.

Dusty Springfield there with Wishin' and Hopin', and Patsy Cline before that with Walk In After Midnight. And before that, the first one in that threesome was local singer-songwriter Robin Martin with Like a Girl. And it just made me think how much attitudes have changed from Robin's song, which is very contemporary, like 2 years old, and the older tracks about, you know, getting a man and being a girl. It's pretty interesting, isn't it? And you can kind of track through pop songs, I guess, the changes in our society. But that's a bit deep. But no, it's not river deep.

No one like Tina Turner, really. That was Ike and Tina Turner, River Deep, Mountain High. And I'm going to play a little tune under. I'm going to read the gig guide. I thought I'd play this tune under it because it connects with a music show on the ABC. So, you know, that's why my brain's firing today. Okay, the gig guide for this week and weekend. There's quite a bit on, actually. Thursday the 20th. There's music in Kitty's Bar at Club Sapphire from 6 till 9 p.m. and that's free. There's the Telepathetics and the Skak Jazz Band are at Club Sapphire on Thursday as well. That's from 7.30 to 9.30 and it's a Down South Jazz Club gig. Tickets are $20 or non-members for the Jazz Club, $25. And that's... yeah, that's interesting. That's a duo of music teachers and they've invited some of the Skak band members as well. So that'd be cool. And also another Eden Marine High School moment on the same night. Crazy how that happens. The Mad Night at Eden Marie High School, a celebration of creative and performing arts. Food from 4:30 p.m., performances from 5 p.m. and the catering is from the students at Eden Marine High. So that's all Thursday, starting the weekend early this week. Friday the 21st of August, Dave Berry is at the Tura Beach Country Club and Richard Charles, Ricky Bloomfield, is at the Banjo Patterson Inn in Jindabyne from, I think, 7 o'clock. Saturday the 21st, this Saturday, the Pierce Brothers Moonrise Album Tour is at the Twyford at 7:30 p.m. One Louder is on at Marimbula RSL from 8 p.m. And I keep getting lost here. What's happening? The shiny plastic. Ian Birdwheel is at the Tura Beach Country Club from 6 p.m. Reset is at the Catalina Club, 7:30 p.m. Davy Hilda is at Club Malua from 6 p.m. Dave Berry is at the Tathra Bowling Club from 7 p.m. And Richard Charles, again, Ricky Bloomfield is again on at the Banjo Patterson in Jindabyne. And the Naruma Hotel has Dust and Echoes from 8 p.m. On Sunday the 23rd of August, this Sunday, Val Moogs is playing at the Bermagui Beach Hotel from 1 till 4 and then Val is also playing at the Cobargo Hotel from 5 till 8. Ben Pritchard is at the Tathra Hotel from 3.30 to 6.30 p.m. Joe Driscoll is at Longstocking Brewery from 1 p.m. This Sunday, there's another really beautiful event at Four Winds. I went to a great one on the weekend. This is Women Who Dared. So it's at Four Winds in Barriga Bay from 2 p.m. the concert, and they'll have the food and bar there from 12.30. And it's perfect weather to be sitting under the spotted gum trees on the lawns there, actually, isn't it? So this is celebrating the brilliance and resilience of women in music. So there's classical pieces and contemporary classical pieces, and it includes women composers from around the world, including Elena Katz-Chernin, our Australian female composer, prima composer. So head to the Four Winds website for details there. I'm going to play another couple of tracks before we go into the hit parade of yesteryear at about, it keeps sneaking up on me, sometimes it's 10:15, sometimes it's a minute or two early, so I'll see how I go lining it all up. But look, I've just got a little special moment for you here. As you know, one of our presenters is Matt Prio, and he also busks in the street often, and often with Johnny Nicholson. And we recorded a song that they've sung together. It's a Matt Prio song, and we've recorded it for you, and here it is. Beaker Boy. 1, 2, 3.

I love that track. Thanks, Maddie and Johnny, for coming into the studio to record that. And Johnny and a couple of other people have registered their bands to be in the Bega Valley Battle of the Bands. We're looking for 5 bands to get on stage before the main act at Streetlight Festival and win some cash prizes and win a... We have a great prize. We've been working in cahoots with Bega Rotary and Ricky Bloomfield's new recording studio, and we'll be offering the winner of the Battle of the Bands a day in the recording studio for first prize. So that's a pretty cool prize. And our